0: 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San is our soft one here. Ufti house, a bompa, you come what time for church or what time for, say one. Usika Sam J. Yanessa. As I say, you who a honey marketing kit is almost a who can say never yer Juma, can say in Yajuma, and one baby I will be a noble bedding ever yer Juma. Amen.
1: Amen.
0: Munihana, amen. Na a Christopher wo mpa ye bi a ye bo na sampa ye no bie na no ba akoye te se wo ye exams ana se wo ye nso he bi de de bro no went me a Entra and I will huna it also a fairly. And he a Christopher and Paye be a yabo. Now, some pie and will be a bebo be a no. Say, home on the degree, degree, because a degree need this one, this one, this one, a costro. It will be a verbal sampire in a piano, obi in a noano, no a santia by form aba kenagati. Ubi o anoano a samba form. Najas empire any crystal summa or sumoyano, ninina was an reversi, a samba chassis a beam. Anna empire your prayer bank. 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Men can say a dam be a warm pie cogum. The more you pray, no ne coho, ne coho. 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Just say a fat the right way. O Mexica crabby a uncoho. 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Your pension are not uncrable. What the shas, the uncran, ye say, she is only him, my bregu. It is Anna Moya. You always, my bregu. 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One said, my brother.
2: Domi,
0: some pie and I may, I see my back on one seminar. I saw four baby, default woman. I saw my default. There was Yamia sophobia or why? 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
0: Are you here?
2: Yes.
0: You know something? 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
2: Amen. 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
0: One name, no, you will nip out one more time. Christo, Nibia, who will be your bedtown? Only your townful. 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Now, Christo Sumono, Sir Ope, so umpire, annoying Namoa. 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You'll be as a utritin if I. Praise the Lord.
2: Hallelujah.
0: You can come on me, you know, mum. It is so young, go past some, sir. Your town for bone, some. 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
0: 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Jacob, dear Debbie, I know when you're me fee. 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And it's in a metimi time is so. Because you have not destroyed the creation. 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
0: 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Kan Matthew chapter 5 verse 43 going na men chiro mpaibo
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0: na media what is up from that them Mose ka se do obi a odo obi a otan wo de tan no na me Yesu de ba ma ba no
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0: Once he said, "Yeah, we see here." 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Any a word, town for a yahoo home money. Nippana, home in any mu a year, you met Tiawano, one only near sim. 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One on that, we see my walk. 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
2: Ah, man, bon, some cassier.
0: Name of the other kind, sir. Me, my mean near way, as soon as see. To me, I would tin him. Once away in the Padiana Sinjain. To me, I would see him. No person may woo. Was so na meba. 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The Padiana in Kamu. It is all one in Padiana. Or said Donald, we are. No one's slamman and say, Uradi, me, my men, yes, messy mobile. Uradi Shirano. If it's a woman, I mean, you know, and near maybe a bit running one on there, could yaw. Yan takini pedriano, ye take home, homono, our better anymore. Now, better than once I home fins with any more. Call your man some so a binimo home at any permo, Gio Nipanana home. O better than once I am pass on my minuay, ano ode ne ba yie eye o ah okobo sampai ano so ye another topic
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0: am about Sanka Sabre come what Tom de Dada. 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
0: Hallelujah.
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It is a privilege when you have been invited in a place to worship God. 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He also invited the wife, Mrs. Asare. The first time I heard her voice, I just fell in love with that song, that voice. But there's a great story they have. And it's a story I want to talk about. A story you have as well. There is a woman called Hannah. The Bible says this young lady was married, yet could not have a baby.

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I want you to join me. A song I made. 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Ask Him, God, you are the only one who can do this. 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

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Yeah, yeah. Yeah. 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
1: Amen.
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0: 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I try to control all the sin. That's not the only way. If you obey me, I try to change it. I try to burn it by your so. And when you say that, I try to change. Now burn it in a free ni muba. That's not bad. Not can. I say Satan, I try to burn it in a jar. Now no crying ni mu. Want me in can no cry. It is so be per se or button in the abra ba de kind a tro and a sense of we to chene and sana or train no was in a quine so now watch ye webbing your radi any munyam and canaum fata nan so a dumbinti were buer punaki to a be a mound wa moa who dinki to a be Sefakwanante.
1: Amen.
0: Mawanina ho.
1: Yes.
0: Ewa oketina manen samwa. 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
1: Yes.
0: Hallelujah.
1: Amen.
0: Hallelujah.
1: Amen.
0: Heaven.
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0: Eji ube huni pebia. 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Na what is Satan shared them? It is so phobia. Or better than a no, Yanko pass some ketua bakumpono, no, I could say Satan some. And when you say Satan, dear, when Yanko pon our friend, when Yanko pon a in a soffo, but can who say it me adopt to Obiba at an air, but true atrosum, Satan by our daughter soprano. When Yamia Semua or Sesane Bacopeno, no, I could say Tansem. I feel more mudin a chinina. I suppose who be a count to Semua once I saw them on the encamp and once a mumpo, your mumwa, and you be a chase, Ubia can be a bare practical way of living. It one can be a own your guy. Satan share them when I was free. Say, say, dear Radia, you were free. We jari ati wo hon.
1: Yes.
0: Wa bo powder.
1: Yes.
0: O di spray go hon.
1: Yes.
0: Wa se wa tare fofro.
1: Oh.
0: Sabre di e wa mua hon o din bi.
1: Yes.
0: O wi e wa biye puno kitu e biya ma hon. 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
0: Na wukan tro sem. 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

0: download you. 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Ebi also use iPhone. Anopai se use iPhone na also be call App Store. Na chese also watch me a download app no ho. Na ama bibia aye kama. 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Na what follow D4 Francis Quartin. The message be an upper so tia. Ninja so oh a quenya. Obey to me at ye our app on also. And it's a Facebook. An answer a TikTok. A Instagram. An answer a WhatsApp. YouTube in a channel so mammy say. Obey our app on also. And it's an upper me come for mom. Se wonso obebo homebody pa na wa download app kesi na ama bibia so atimi aye kama ade ama ye nyina anopa radishal aye HOP mobile app aye House of Power app no anopa bi ka fo mo bibia se wonso obetimi anya app kesi na wa follow D4 Francis Quartin e wo ho. 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
0: Amen.
1: I'll pay the Nassi. Okay, in Yamina, in Tia.
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1: And what to him? Okay, in Yamkaujinda.
0: Amen.
1: 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I say, Minnesota, any young one, too.
0: Debbie.
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0: John.
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0: 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I don't pay my interview today. It was so many.
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0: 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We shall also pass self rebasso. May patch your heaven. 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Mine is in patcho. 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
0: 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Mama patcho Chahoka cramaye. 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I say cra.
3: Stola.
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4: Me
0: patcho di babi a free. 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
4: Isaac ni wasna ya sma lam jasi.
0: Isaac, me patcho ano pay waso me iti wasida.
4: Na ne pay ye di asida ni ni moye ni na di me Christ ono. 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
0: That's right.
4: Di ne futu kuisho baba. 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
3: And if you have ever been a soup, you manage a back in kind. You can actually have food to apply, Radia said. And I'm quite a few more same time into me and control it. And if you down it then, you say it's yak in kind. May I can actually have food to apply, Radia said now, boy. Because I read in Shire and Papa near Mammy. A radin show on all your own case, your mom on quan, but thank you, I'm with you. Nana namun se radin shamu power, daddy said, my palm, we my Christo. 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Almost a Danny Daniel, my dear Radia said, Trinity is the company. 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
0: Amen. 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Me patcho heaven.
5: Amen.
0: Odin Babia, how free free?
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0: Minia, me patcho, so Odin Babia, how free free?
5: That's all, Bunuba.
0: Me pacho dun radio no mai why. 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
5: Yo.
0: Me pacho uchi radio dun no mai. 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
5: Oh, I'm not too.
0: Me pacho di babi alfrefri.
5: Me pacho mi di de heaven. 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
0: Okay. Ano pay mi into you? Oh, so.
5: Ano pay de mi de nyamia sepa.
0: Amen.
5: Ibi ano pay si ya.
0: Amen. All right. Amen. Amen. All right. Amen. All right. Amen. All right. Amen. All right. Amen.
6: All
0: right. Amen. All right. Amen. All right.
6: Amen.
0: All right. Amen. All right. Amen. All right. Amen. All right. Amen.
6: All
0: right. Amen. All right. Amen. All right. Amen. All right. Amen. Amen. Amen. Pacho one FO. Maybe I'll free free.
7: Pacho gave the race course.
0: Came out to be Pacho made you want to pay.
7: And no pay to be a dead William in Alma Christo. You had done a cement day in a young Kwanhu, a minor soon GD for House of Power account call. Now so far, no boom yet to my head. Dana say, I saw you need a end.
0: Oh.
7: Amen.
0: Okay, I ready sound so pass out Fred Basso Anopay. 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Heaven. 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
8: Yo, the land of fresh ye, do uga ye shwati papa papa.
0: Amen.
8: When you crash, and sema no pay, wadi amaye, siye makake nka ye, put you in set there. 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
0: Yo, Mama Pacho may you wanna pay?
9: I no pay yet. One thing. 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
0: when Okay.
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0: Amen.
9: 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And it was if Obama met the crossing, and I'm young for one shamo. 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Yamish Shram watch it. Yamish Shram when you are big up when you are when you dream with the amen.
0: Amen. 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
10: If I'm in Mary, because I'm in grandson.
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10: 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That was it.
9: Hallelujah.
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9: 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I did say, Name Bonum was a semi cut off, and I was so my boss from Mother Chain.
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9: not away me dinner, I said that. 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
0: Amen.
9: 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I'm not that Tijano. Me can I tell you when Jimmy, sir? 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
0: Amen.
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0: a radin shaw. 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
0: Me bacho heaven. Me bacho heaven.
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0: Oh, Mama Pacho, down who can cry? 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
14: Yo, madam, I'm here.
0: Aye, this is idea. You're twice my.
14: Yo, yeah, the Christmas. 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You're done at it. Heaven, oh.
0: 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Heaven.
14: Ewa na, poor
0: man. 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
14: Baba, comfort, you got everything.
0: Yo, comfort, and pay, it was seen to you.
14: Amen.
0: Mammy, I ready show so so fair bar so heaven.
15: 22.
0: Me pa cho di ba bia free.
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0: No kwasam.
15: 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And a pastor, my dear, a chest or over a little.
0: No question.
15: The idea of the Indian woman should mock a fear.
0: Amen.
15: See the uncle, young coupon, you don't say. Oh, no, I will boom through a boar or soap boss, I say. Many minutes she will be here anymore. Yet then I said,
0: sir.
15: And you are the one you for.
0: Amen.
15: And your man in this question.
0: A radish raw so pamini yourself for bus so on pay heaven.
16: Asha one year too.
0: Would you baby out for free?
16: If I show mercy name Coco.
0: Mercy me about your yin to pay.
16: Oh, no pay. Your cast has been in your Christian, yeah.
0: Amen.
16: They done us. Your cast won't cost one, no, no, no. So, da or the boy, bamba or the boy.
0: Yeah.
16: Amen.
0: Me pa cho heaven. When Timmy and Nina so. Me pa cho heaven.
17: One apple.
0: Me pa cho di baby out free. That's only
17: the Antiaman, because I'm free, Papa.
0: Antiaman, I'll pay you what's on me into you.
17: Oh, and a baby, I've been in the movie, sir. I said, I didn't come to me, counsel. If you was rich here, or by digging at the money, she said, the fair temple.
18: Amen.
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19: A honey, a pair. 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
18: Pacho into Anopay. In Tachana the other,
19: Amen. If you are ready, shout out so bad. So, me back to heaven.
21: Me back to heaven. You
19: didn't even be out for free.
21: Me back to heaven. Me
19: back to heaven.
21: Me back to heaven.
19: Heaven.
20: I'm
19: a senior. I'm a senior.
20: I'm
19: a senior. I'm a senior. I'm a senior. I'm a senior. I'm a senior. I'm a senior.
1: Amen.
19: Heaven.
1: Amen.
19: Me pa cha heaven. Odi babia o free free.
2: Pa cha Linda me free siru esa koropo.
19: Linda me pa cha yin ti wa no peye.
2: Na peye ni radio.
19: Amen.
2: Da ya ni na me sorry. Ni radio se pa. Na me se da. Professor se pa ni mama me na phone na.
19: Amen. Me pa cha heaven. Heaven.
22: Pastor, how are you?
19: Odi, baby, how free free?
22: Pastor, about how you feel tonight?
19: About power, so you need to pay.
22: I'm a pay day. That Christmas, see, I make a see day great.
19: Amen.
22: I'm born and she's so proud. And you know, the Bible say we come here, God, now see you. And I say we to your so sad. Now say something about.
19: Heaven. If I told you, baby, I'll free free. Yo, maybe I shall also. I don't pay me into it. Amen. That's right.
1: Amen.
19: I already saw so far so far about so me patch your heaven. Heaven. Wait to me, and you know, so me patch your heaven. Odi babi a ofre free.
22: Patch on the best, yeah, me cafe free or machine.
19: A bethia no pay me into it. A bethia me patch also me into one pay. Debbie.
22: I want to catch
19: them up. Mete wonka pa me nti wa no pe oba.
22: Ana ko pe the Christmas o so support dia she. Christmas da wa se ana no pe ni wa ye ma odi ni so. Ya kwa o ye o kese pa. Se ko so ya she e di so so so so so so so so so so so so so so so so so so so so so so so so so so so so so so so so so so so so so so so so so so so so
19: Amen. Many are ready to pass out for a basso and a pay. Heaven. Heaven.
3: Me pacho one year, po.
19: Odin Baby Alfrefri.
3: Me pacho, ma messy, me fresh and cocoa.
19: My messy and a pay was so me pacho, ain't you?
3: And I'm a pacho, and I'm no pain should be a mechanic said in Uncle Ponce.
19: Amen.
3: And I'm no pay. Your dad, your boss, or any assassin, any more did you do in a and open Serania Indian candidate.
19: Amen.
3: On no yen no coffo, or cry a class, so I'm a bonny bian cayenne was here and saw the group and pensure. I said, then you need dear and dear. Yet then I say, I won't pensure or dear be true. Yet then I say, I could die any answer at the end or be a yakubusanu. Then so no, your boy, then a boy who bind, or cry a class. None of the Cassachi Denina and can be a dana. A day a deep for Concorno as Israno, the Cassani Dina in some
19: common
3: Israno, Cassa Heaven.
19: Ahana, Yepe, Mepacho Heaven.
4: Ahana, me too.
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4: But I
19: friendly,
4: James,
19: James, I'll pay my auntie was today, also.
4: Mepacho, Nana. 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The move. 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
4: 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Se so fi adia nine. 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Then Pabonto, Nana sent Pabonto, and now what you grow shah, she told her never ten and any catching to Tieno. Who is a hit? Now, Jim Pabonquan and then Radia Yama is there for an omitting shah in Fiabia 9 for 10 years. And that. You chess away, Yame, and the young Kenny did that and the pain. And Dana say, Midana say, Midana say, Midana say, Midana say. Heaven, oh.
19: Ahana, yepe, me pacho heaven.
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19: 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Heaven. Heaven.
4: How are you, po?
19: Odi babi a free free.
4: Pacho me diso wa me kase free. 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
23: 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One of them work at the other one, and then I was down. But I said, I'm coming in. 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He quacked. 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
1: 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And a place so may any home come on Cacre, and say your tea for now, young to us.
2: Yeah, young Casa Honka cry. As I say, eh, here,
1: pa.
2: So,
1: very important.
2: I did hear with Nipa Brabu Moon, and Puntu Suka Hopa.
1: Oh, yes.
2: Because, say, Uye Nipana and Puntu, anywa Brabu, Bibi Ankoswa. Aya na ye bibi ye woho.
1: Ah.
2: Ene na ye na kwa du baby, e jidi fo no. Mm-hmm. Bi, o se ma pa o me jidi.
1: Mm.
2: Aden ya, ma som awrade a.
1: Anso.
2: Enso ma se tena mu.
1: Enye.
2: Enyoma nkoyi.
1: Enkoyi.
2: So ho.
1: Hmm.
2: Na eye ne ji se ma ye nyina se ebre bi.
1: Mm.
2: Aso na awrade nam ne di fo ne so. Na obema ye tu mpon. E wo ya bra bo mu. In this age, my dear, we know our ho. Mo bibia.
1: Okay.
2: My catcher will say, say, oh, shed you, my dear, ya. One will say, a year, I was so mean soon, no, and never.
1: Yeah.
2: July.
1: Yeah, the 7th month.
2: I feel more bosomy a toss on soon, no, as you, my dear, near Basso. And general, I may come be say, 7 no, Jina Honor, ma, divine completion,
1: yeah,
2: or perfection.
1: Yeah.
2: About your water, mercy.
1: Yeah.
2: As I'm sweet, Jina, hope you, my rest.
1: Mm.
2: Oh home.
1: Oh home.
2: Me watch your watch my
1: see.
2: Mm. Essence in a horn moman kunimdi.
1: Okay.
2: One will say a bra na Jericho first uno. A rade peso mujuriguno.
1: Mm-hmm.
2: Or catch there one say won't try a dan home prenson. And yes, I know kind.
1: Sa pepe. Muncha fine.
2: Can ye do an age in a few horn monos on the lamp standing?
1: Mm-hmm.
2: Nay, yes, say. Nay, no, so yes, 7.
1: 7.
2: Me watch on yes,
1: sir.
2: Fine. Enna o quatani nema. Neman.
1: Mhm.
2: Odi fo no ka che ne se won tun so ni mu sa mprenson.
1: Mprenson. Wow.
2: 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De ne si ye, se ne ho fi.
1: Pa.
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1: Ne ho fi.
2: And then you say the number 7 no aye number bi a ehia ma urade.
1: O
2: so bi kura so ye obone a. Fa che no. 7 times 7 bi bi bi say I won say esa ko wie 7.
1: 7
2: 7
1: 7.
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2: 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Actually, none from my a banyano. 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
2: 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Or say, Monte a diaba, Monfa a hino, and say a dear.
1: Yeah.
2: I have some more worker. Yet here, dear Bunny, dear Hano, it be the salary. Quancro, HIV is. Dear Ina, oh dear, it me ba. There be. Ning in a mono, we and was a minimum yard a saffo. Natcha say, upon the Odyssey, winning in a cheap. A drew yard a 1 year man ye be or how near tea beer. 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
1: Okay.
2: One free won't cry, say, won't crunk to your mark, see any idea or more buy, you know, or made in a swan a buy. 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
3: 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The same thing is about pay one half an hour. They say, oh, we are fairly funny because I'm saying, ah, now we're in the house, what's your teacher area? Echo. What you want to think of my teacher area? I'm not I'm going to tell you, I'm quite here, and so I've got a from a year to my. And today, Papa, the Geneva, I'm here now, the channel. The DNA, Adana, Achimadia, my radio minister.
1: Okay.
3: I don't know, I'm going to
1: a radio show, so fair, but so me part of heaven. Odi babi a free free.
4: Mpa cho di grace, mpa cho free to cry.
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4: 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It's not there, my mama, that's here. 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
1: Mamma,
4: we do.
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4: But you can't dance.
1: Messie. Eh, are you what I'm seeing, you didn't you, dear, and age now? 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
4: But when you're the one dance, first day I'm in portable.
1: And I'm in chess, eh? 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Me about your heaven. 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Heaven.
4: Honey,
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4: Indeed.
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1: Me pa cho dum radio no why anya sa me you face. 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Far from mami. Me pa cho heaven. 0245-488-0664-0501-322-214-0501-322-216
4: Acho me ba last year 2025 award program.
1: Okay.
4: Na ko hospital no omokase no fibroid.
1: Okay. Fibroid.
4: Fibroid. We see kan wa no omoyem operation.
1: Okay.
4: Na ke papa ka se omo ba e program.
1: Heaven. 0245-488-0665-0501-322-214. Also, bet me a friend na wabaso. 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And I no pay. 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Any monyam. Me pacho heaven. Mammy pacho din babi a free free.
5: But
1: I have
5: my
1: manager.
5: That's
1: a few years. Mammy Joyce, my auntie, I dance here
5: with you in Anope. My dance here, me, last year, I had a program.
1: Last year.
5: I'm part of
1: okay.
5: Now, me, Bana, it's the diabetes. Mm-hmm. And ulcer.
1: Diabetes. And I'm the ulcer.
5: And I ulcer.
1: Okay.
5: I feel like
1: Okay. Anopai, mi pa chomi ni ama yenti we. No kra dance ya wudi. Uwaso. Yenti u. Dabi. What you mean? And you know, so be Pacho Heaven.
6: Pacho, I want you to.
1: Minion Pacho, Dini Babi, out for free.
6: Pacho, your family wisdom, because if you are correct.
1: Wisdom, Mano Pay, my aunt you, you didn't cry dance here.
6: Okay. Pacho, so, the name is about 2025. Our program, maybe.
1: 2025, our program.
6: Yeah.
1: Okay. Thank you.
6: Nah, yami ando. Rade ashe nidiye ni wonyam didiya aye kama.
1: Me pacho problem ben now de bae.
6: Okay.
1: Mhm.
6: Anse program ba be sha se no papa ye promo no ka se.
1: Mhm.
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1: Okay.
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1: na odaro ma e ba no sa no doctor no o ma mu nro bi a monnom se de be ya e betimi aboa mu.
6: Yeah. Or they do be my but I'm crazy baby.
1: Okay.
6: I'm crazy baby. And they cry. They die. A drone.
1: Okay.
6: They die. A drone. No. Yeah.
1: In some way. Oh. Afri ahumanoso. Afri so. Kafra. 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Why? 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
7: I'm pacho from Margaret Boy.
1: Okay.
7: Inti am be we have so problem.
1: David. Ye di adanse ye. Yesrem odjuma de no monte ase maye. 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Yesrem. 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Why? 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
8: Na ba sa ya sama so da me kakasi akoso.
1: 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Ye di no kra dance ye.
8: Me ba cha me no kra dance ye ni sey.
1: Mhm. 2017.
8: Ana me ba a wo program.
1: Okay.
8: Na me pa na na ya le a ikita me eye candidates eye olopua.
1: Candidates. Okay.
8: 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Mm-hmm.
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8: Me pacho na di de 2 years.
1: 2 years.
8: Me pacho.
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8: Me pacho na ko hospital na me ko e okay. Doctor ma me du me no ma.
1: Mhm.
8: So la ta me me de nia na ye ni.
1: Okay.
8: Maybe I'm not a unit to Akatoa. Tell me, I'm going to do something. I didn't show me to be a Maya. I found my own shop. If I can yap to one, you may be a dear woman. Obi Wukana, Miss Ferry.
1: Wow. Yada Christ ase. Amen. Amen. Amen. Mama Radish Lava so far so Freddy no crea dancy and anope. Okay. Yeah, mamma so edie and no. Mama Radish Lapa. Me patch your heaven.
6: Oh
1: dear baby out free minia.
6: Patch your wisdom, yeah, my child should
1: be. Wisdom, wanna now also now a human what you call
6: and drop the
1: Okay, and you're fine.
6: And see now they can't.
1: Amen. Amen. Amen. Amen. Amen. Amen. Amen. Amen. Amen. Amen. Amen. Amen. Amen. Amen. Amen. Amen. Amen. Amen. Amen. Amen. Amen. Amen. Amen. Amen. Amen. Amen. Amen. Amen. Amen. Amen. Amen. Amen. Amen. Amen. Amen. Amen. Amen. Amen. Amen. Amen. Amen. Amen. Amen. Amen. Amen. Amen. Amen. Amen. Amen. Amen. Amen. Amen. Amen. Amen. Amen. Amen. Amen. Amen. Amen. Amen. Amen. Amen. Amen. 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Amen. Amen. Amen. Amen. Amen. Amen. Amen. Amen. Amen. Amen. Amen. Amen. Amen. Amen. Amen. Amen. Amen. Amen. Amen. Amen. Amen. Amen. Amen. Amen. Amen. Amen. Amen

0: for no so yeah, Juma. 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A radi, why any horns and children near pa? Why any horn, Juma? Anything else say? About Juma, dear no coyer, no, or the boss on a chess, eh? And them, or the boss who are not them, and the problem be any hobby. I don't pay, yet the one in my yam shenny na, Emma Christo. Yet the one sedan na, Emma Christo. Yet Cassa. Onion and Nimoyam, onion in 2 minutes and a whole day. And I don't pay, yes, I say. And I'm the 2 minutes or so. And then I bass I can say no so. And away, I see. Kwaku, oh, we su, and sir.
1: Nana, I genuine watching.
0: Yes, sir. You know, I see. Kwaku, my any home come back, I cry, you would.
1: Yeah, yeah, energy, sir.
0: Papa.
1: Na, make I say, I dance you win so. Ya dance ya, and tiasi.
0: Tiasi.
1: Na, ya dance ya, and tiapo.
0: Pa.
1: Share. The reality is, Nana, se oba ne bema, a worry. Na okwaya sabia. Na doctors catch the one say obe mane no oba no muje nshia.
0: Nshia.
1: Inti muntume mwa. That is the end.
0: Eh fine.
1: Ni so. Sa na ti.
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1: 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Age erade.
0: Yeah.
1: Tenio. 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Okoye. Ene e catch ene say ni muje ne no oba ne de ni nshia. Awa won so ye moje ye.
0: Sa.
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0: Na won na ba.
1: 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De atosu bio. 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
1: 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Oba no immune system no e detect oba man no hunso as alien.
0: Okay.
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0: 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Oh yeah.
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1: 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And a mechanics war. 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
0: Pa.
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3: Heaven,
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0: Uchi radio because me chi feedback e wo ma chi pa enti wadaro madum no maye why
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3: The little thing I'm not allowed to say.
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3: 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Yes, that's true, that's it.
0: 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Me patch your heaven. 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
4: Heaven.
0: And what near Pemini Audi Babi out for free?
4: Me didn't the first time if you would take the Kwani crew.
0: Many hours on a pay many no crowd dance
4: here. Oh, me I've been a multi program into me pay papa number.
0: 0501-322-214 0501-322-216. 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Dabi, still want to me, eh, Ninaso. Okay. Yapacho Adaroma, program on our Peso Babia, Yamea Dumois, date no aye, 6 July, Edicosi on the 12th July, and a Jumadino Ebaso, into Adaroma, so Peso Babia, I drew Honoma, Obeti Miaba, Editi, Ayana, Washanasa, Washanoso, Edia Mai. 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Me bacho heaven. Me bacho heaven.
4: Odin
0: Babi out for free.
4: As your family Williams, because I thought more trouble now, maybe I'm sorry to call alien one in Sin Summer.
0: But you're still free.
4: No, I come about more trouble.
0: Crooker seven a bell.
4: And carry.
0: And carry. Okay. You're more a book, I know my number for us, so why?
4: Pacho.
0: Okay. Reverend Pacho, why are you ready, Abianco?
2: Awra same way a buakwa number into fra now catch us off for the self and carrier number or obit me at the amount. But your number near 0501 0506 4 6 6 4 6 6 5 0 2 5 0 2 0 5 0 1 0 5 0 1 4 6 6 4 6 6 5 0 2 5 0 2.
0: Okay, 0501 4 6 6 5 0 2 0 5 0 1 4 6 6 5 0 2. And it's no money name. Minimum says I bring one second. All right, in sharp. All right, 0501-322-214 0501-322-216. And it's more mo pese mobisa asem edifa juma di kese na eba no hono. 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
1: 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Me watch what I say. Na doctors in new.
2: Omo hu problem.
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1: 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But Eradi de wonu hunu tra.
2: Yes.
1: Me watch what I say.
2: Yeah.
1: Eradi ye nipa no. Ye fe bibi neurotransmitters and as a chemical messengers.
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1: 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Ba won se eto mre bia, utumi so ho so a.
2: Ekodru
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2: Yeah.
1: Me pacho na de ono ne de no. O jun so a ana se e ka no ho a.
2: Na e ba no.
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2: 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Last year.
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2: Okay.
3: Na, mi ba no me wo ni 2008.
2: 2008.
3: Okay.
2: To 2010. And I was a man. I'm
3: not sure
2: what
3: I'm saying. I'm not sure what I'm saying. I'm not sure what I'm saying.
2: Okay. Nti ni dia no ni dia na ba na so na sai na na aye no obetimi a describe o say the nice fat here say ba
3: e ba nti no usa no na na ho twet
2: oh me pa cho da ho kakra ma yen wai odaro ma
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3: nti e ba was an insane ya ni sisi ni nan nti every I don't call you know na doctor ni pull with a second cess no to me check here
2: oh
3: enti
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3: na no mum
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3: okay
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3: Ain't
2: you?
3: I'm the hospital also. You're in the barn, and the doctor ain't say, Nimuja Ari.
2: Or then a call hospital, not doctor, not just said Nimuja Ari.
3: Nimuja Ari, we knew Muja. Okay. Or the man Muja.
2: Okay.
3: 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Me Nimuja. 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
2: mm
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2: oni black group
3: we need and the doctor etere se we need say ya ni de ya to mu group awo
2: me pa cho me ba doctor no na o chire mu sa sa akura ni black group
3: sa doctor ne chire ye so we need that group nti
2: hey.
3: Omo nim group
2: oho group ko awo
3: eh awo be kini bi mo jalo kora
2: no okay
3: man ni ro ma ya be fi
2: mhm
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2: mhm
3: ba program wo aho fedi
2: okay
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2: oba program na o free program na se koy na o sign koy test no na o se wa ba be black group o
3: o negative
2: o negative okay
3: IGP. 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
2: group. 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
3: 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Yariano MLB.
2: Wow. Wow.
3: In a me, and yet, you're the Asidan man.
2: Amen.
3: Yes, then I mean, she doesn't know.
2: Amen.
3: And
2: near to my food,
3: I think I mean,
2: she's coming in. I read this shower, supper, and a pay, meaning I said, I didn't cry dancing.

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1: say no say o say
0: o positive
1: o positive
0: yeah
1: ah the best blood ever nzu o
0: wow.
1: O positive aye universal donor the best blood
0: wow.
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0: god is wonderful
1: oh ye ni ye wa ye nu ye mana broso opacheke blood type ye papa ah correct
0: o positive
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0: hotel wow
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2: I hear I want to mass it. But I'm not mass it, but you know, any hear me. Nemo, minimi de meka.
0: That's right.
2: A son say, Senor di forno no beshiana. Oui. Empire bana.
0: There be. Reverend, where the empire bana?
2: I acquaint you.
0: There be.
2: A hospital, I
0: said. We are betrakuru.
2: There be.
0: There be.
2: A ye soon.
0: Yeah.
2: There be. E se san wa de be si wo Kristo bre no so a odifo no penso e se se bibi ye den e si
0: that's right
2: e san se eno ansan ye be hunu se e ye Kristo na asoma no
0: yes
2: te wo kono se bi nyam nyanka Let's my home, no, I'm an abba.
0: Yes.
2: Now, ba on the bachelor, near Munye. It's a deep funnel at the home, home, and a year, Chuma.
0: That's right.
2: Everything or cassa, Nessie, your percency, Nessie,
0: sir.
2: Share blood group, ah, yeah, she shy, you,
0: Reverend, you, hm.
2: Now, o deep funnel or ban a jumedia, or say,
0: your walk.
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0: Wow.
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0: Wow.
2: A baby and your mom
0: woe.
2: Oh, and a hoofed
0: ye woe.
2: It is a yano and ne wakai de radia ye. No, the wind when young Christo, dear, can say Radin Shirano. No shiny dee for soa. O man who can say Radin Fanoso. Now I'm shining when you yam. 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
0: Reverend a Radin Shaw, sopa, anope. 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
0: Emmanuel no pay my ni no crowd dance here.
3: Hello, pay dear, media dear, and fine, sir. May I read that them? And I'm a program now, and I'm a jamison, sir. Abba Subi.
0: Ah, wait, dear, a dance here, and I ye dear. 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May I show heaven? May I show heaven?
3: Hello.
0: I was so heaven.
3: Hello.
0: I was so heaven. Debi, on to me, and you know so. Maybe I tell heaven.
4: Hello?
0: Heaven.
4: I want to say.
0: Oh, maybe I told you, Baby Alfred Femina.
4: Because I'm for a sentiment bomb.
0: Maybe I told you, radio no matter why.
4: You must hear.
0: Do no cry, what I don't mind, I'm in Twanko Monoso. Why?
4: You must hear.
0: Okay. Now, see what you need to say.
4: And I did you call you.
0: Me ba cho me ti wa dance ya no pe wo so minia ye ni ya dance
4: ana pa de de wa de si pa se wo ma ya ya su da ti am da wa se pa se me ti wo program da dia me ti wo program pa ya ni kom no
0: me ba cho wo be di ya dance ye ma ye ti wo ye di ya dance ye wa ye
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5: pa cho ana mi po
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0: Mamili zimpa chao dun radio numaya 90 min tuwa nko mwano so wae. Okay. 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You didn't cry dance here. May it you, eh? Why?
5: But you. When I cry dance here, I need you to say. Mama, why am I saying it?
0: I'm not going to be able to do it.
5: Yintia ekosa entin mpabe na amutwa mame na o ma charge me na ma tia ja na ekọ e wo ha na abanse ma wo mpabe na ma bele entin nko e na nya me ya adom prof she say all four down we enti pane de ni jai ye ma e da agudu o e nkenkete en di okota aha wo no ma na aja aja enso e wo ha na asen abasa enti na na me de so wo nkaka nkaka into ya prof or say all four down we
0: all four down okay
5: ena me baby
0: why then is
5: it okay they be drew ya no na prof and fle obi o yale mpo
0: okay
5: na na me adum ye be drew ya say ya le tu ye say me me ye you who be this is family
0: wow
5: me say
0: wow.
5: And to me, Kawish, a regent,
0: amen.
5: Say, amen. Yamin, shut up, prof. Say, I'm prof. Then what you are my end boy, for
0: wow. Amen.
5: She did a radius in a shut up, prof.
0: Oba, all fall down now, quiet, and one on a bibia fall down.
5: Wow.
0: Wow. Yeah, the Christmas, and now the pay.
5: Amen.
0: And my dance, yeah, the pay was so, what the Amma Christo. A while, yeah, pay. Ehwana ye pebi ni abarade nshira opa wow oba all fall down okoye no problem no bibia a fall down amane ono so wanya ahoto wanya fa ahodie ara pebi ni abarade nshira o se wadi adanse ama kristo bepa cho heaven heaven
6: ehwana
0: ehwana ye ko ame pa cho ni babia afre feminia.
6: Oh, brother, me the Matifa, me first reception.
0: As a Dani, a Christo, dear. Maybe I tell you, did not cry dance here. 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Why?
6: I dance and I made it in the prof as if I.
0: As a Dani, a Christo, dear, no, it's Rano.
6: The entire and the power with me, the friend of power, me the Matifa, prof, sir. 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It took what?
0: Maybe I tell heaven.
7: Why, Apple?
0: Udin, baby, I'll free free. 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
6: Hello.
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6: Me too ka.
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7: fine
0: okay my enti we enti hospital ho then a doctor no kan enti ho
7: ah me kwe doctor no kan tell me say I dey say any operation.
0: Okay. 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
0: Now, Doctor Chemo said, Arabia, I'm in your bar.
11: Doctor, no, why should I say, Yalian, I didn't know, or much, or much, and you can't not be a fifty. Ye ka na te pisini na te ya fa kwa ba sa ti ana bo kuma da ta nainu na de na se ti saba na kwa na na ne de ye anu de na me ba ku papa na ti zi su na me hu papa
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11: only be a hole.
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0: So also go show we see Heaven FM Ghana way choppy multimedia. My mom kwa bashon kwa kwa kasa fidi so. Ano pa inso ay insurance say. Baby a wuti na higher. Baby a wuti na higher pa. A bit me I testify. A higher yeah ni asarsh ni yehuni diye wumu. Radio stations doors on this one could see baby and as ultimate choose to Heaven FM Ghana. I say, what you should hear, yeah. You are on the right track. When I'm quite pound of scratch, I say, BB added than our Quemuma. Only if says, I want to inquire, and I'll pay on Quadia. Any other for what you should hear, yeah. That's right. I've been in sound of place for Christo A and Adom. Meme, who are you, Pan? I mean, him, sir. I won't show Abdom Nadomo. Abdom, no, but Abdom Shram, I won't show. I won't hear Pile, baby, I will be a. That's right. And baby, I will be a sell wood joe. I say, what tell what store, sell what crown home. And baby, I will be a fuck you all. Heaven FM Ghana, you drew ho. Yeah, the offer, dear, my dear neighbor, some more. I'm a new with you for Prophet Francis Quartin. Yeah, I can't boom fit to Jordan for Pim Yawa de Biani, the offer, dear, my dear. About some more, yeah, the end summer, rather than the deep for so canoe. And no be near Fanny at the home come off. I feel you are the Nenso Diano Amount. The Timinims are a crowd of the NRT, you know. Or the phone should be banner of you, one day, out of four, a barbecue. I mean, him say, what's in Pum True Juma Dion, what's a huasa? And who here? There won't so be to me, a baby. And who here, pa? I say, also, there will be to me, a baby, and you can say, what's in a fee? Can kind second Deuteronomy chapter 28 verse 12 now. Was in a ready baby, a ready baby, what dip at the cry at the crabia ah. A was thrown amount. A ready baby, what dip at crabia. A year was thrown amount. Now at Wasasi, so Osuni, what Wasasi, so Osuni Brimu. That's right. Now we share one sound with Juma Nina. Now what the best fame I'm an MP. Now what the all in fame will be a debut. That's right. Make I be ready baby. What the pakra bia ah eye was so na ma. Now at our sassy so is so any brimo. Now we shra when sa no and you manina. Now what the best fame I'm an MP. Now what the all in fame will be hobby beat. That's right. That's right. Now say, I dance, yes, sir. Yes, I will hear you, man. There be a bushing. The back of fame will be at the end. That's a yard depart. And yard depart, yes. The Drew baby, what's me, Jibu, baby? Now they are shape business in him now at me at Tumpon. Now, so Sir Cobana said, there be Abaqua, Quajabosiana, would your bush here, child, who is she at now? Wouldn't you know, run your money now, and prosper? Which means a punubi, KCB, a punubi, not to talk, KCB, no young direction, Kakrabi, no, who he has said, also Sapling, and I be a man. I want to the other ones, I be soon be out. To me, I prosper my woman, woman, and profile about what the family beside your training camp. I don't tell who be here, sir. Christo, yeah, do my see July, for him 12 July. I'm for the Okrom, I say, rather than the defaulter. Was here, Cassa, gonna soon be a modern pum to a Juma dear, Cassia Paris, the Krom has say, yeah, I won't show us out to me, but more than a won't show bra. And church, rather than the defaulter, no watch that, yeah. I when you preaching, I'm telling you, when you preaching, and chere, do siya pa. And what say when so bana with me, ebe siya bi na so ube tiye di. Rather than me di for show my end. Yeah, short direction, kakrebi. Me say akwan chere kakrebi na unyao. Jumana ohu ni say enkoi ye no. Direction kakrebi. Obi kura felize me di anya juma we na ne wase enkameye. That's right. That will be cool feeling. Say me there. Me ba be here. Then me the beje be here. Now one meja will be here. Will be a bani di yangu. Me misrao. Since July, copy him 12 July. But more than that, I saw one near ready for Prophet Francis Quartin. Every year, we have offered the Okrom has a one pump to a Juma Dino. And I won't show Mr. Yatoma said yet an angel sir will be prosper. A Juma never prosper. It's only a Juma never be here. Yamana, I am a son, and I be Yama also. I come out to Yemu. Radish anointing any moon, sir. And Christo here, I'm going to show me ID and move in 6 July, confirm 12 July. Also, my mom didn't say what name Christo and the deep for the baby share. And who fed you, Chrome has a. Okay, me did was say, Kwame, Shannon, so Mina, I'm did you, my dear Muchami, I'm in here ready for. Just say, me I'm DJ ready for Tata, yeah, me Dimu Chami, me, we are never said. Or no, so what Ginegra Cassiana, what dear who for DM Reno, and somewhere different who dear, and dear who for dear, and dear Arisa, and Dim Pum too, and they can say, I didn't quite hear, and Benny Pabra Boom, nothing, and ready for Prophet Francis Cratin, so and this handsome wing in our abroad baby, I would be ready sure now, auntie and Munchro, and Intian Radian out of four, so tell you, yes, and my message, you know, wonders beget salvation. Wonders beget salvation. Yes, and I seminal dear that's one on. And if you don't know, I would say another for Brana also when you're in check. Now, be at me and you're being free. That's right, 0245-488-066. 0501-322214. 0501-322214 and I feel 0501-322216. My first caller, Ewo Ahomanoso. I'm a patch of heaven. Yes, I'm a patch of baby. I'm free. Okay, Kebe, do patch on radio. What say you know?
1: It makes a summer, including more knowing of authority to me, dear Radebiama woman. You know, I'm a man who said, Nipa would take a summer, Radiji King, as once one or cast was made for heaven. The DM will be to me, I think, my intimate dear. Menso may be a midinity, Ama or Demarco heaven, or Menso midinity, Ama and Demarco. Radin Shram, or near Mammy, now we shall also. Amen.
0: Amen. So power I mean I keep it. Me patch your heaven.
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0: 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Me patch your wooden baby are free free.
2: Me patch your Isaac assistant bellboy as nice.
0: Yes, sir. I mean you're ready to power. But now children say yeah, because Obi the dini bata need the home. Said the bear I'm kofa Ibiama. Mini and patch any and comboy. And radio now show to me for free.
2: You and the baby, yeah, the Christmas. And the black woman, the Miss Mitty, yeah, Monsieur Film, and Papa Tim, say, Saint Nino, Satan, and so it to be a lady.
0: Okay.
2: Young couple, a deep from Mutuli, and one day, almost a moya, the Ebro, Satan, at the end.
0: Okay.
2: And the Monsieur, if you pass the eight to five, Satan, so to be a lady.
0: Okay, Isaac, I didn't show so far. I mean, okay, I'm a patch of heaven. Yes, I'm patching the baby off your free. Bellboy, yes, I'm patch of bellboy in the Chilimu, currency, and answer former.
3: Current one,
0: eh? Yes, I need a friend point in Komoi. And right then, I'm show to me for free, Muminia.
3: I already show.
0: I mean, we shall. And my
3: name is
0: Okay. Sorry, John and Timmy and Janasso. John, no bit me as I'm so afraid about no idea. Come away. I'm a patrol heaven.
4: I'm
0: patrol in baby are free.
4: I'm patrol, Mafia and Cancer, Assistant Food Broadcasting.
0: Patrol, Mafia, what traho? We are class prefect assistant.
4: Okay.
0: We a class prefect assistant. We football
4: camp. Okay.
0: We send kwaju obi di account there ho ana sesin.
4: I don't really that I want to say
0: that. Dabi. Ana obo be na ni mbo a okope. Ma fia ni nko mo de na nru awon so timi e fa free mu.
4: Yes, I so on a pense de la dasi di so on my edin shee mo. Na ko pon sha na won sha ni bi so.
0: That's what I mean.
4: This is say Hong Kong Kong.
0: Okay.
4: Hong Kong Kong, I think I did be say a year on my own now to point to me name. Now I'm a demo. I've a full 80 year, a more catasa, a more amma, then an animal. Ainty, Emma, say a century, another to me, did you a bar? Say all things, Saba, dear to me, not I had
0: been.
4: Amma, yen, ainty, and I'm catasa, more catasa, and Tina. And you know, Cray and Lady Amma, and then you might say no. Now, go on, and I don't see my uncle, so any train, I might say your moon or crano, and see the American said, and so messy, I'm saying,
0: that's right, Mafia. A radi wind sharp, Miniaba. I'm a patrol heaven. Yes, I'm patrolling baby, I feel free. Yes, sir. Yes, sir. We need more. If I tell you, you need more. If I tell you, I'll show it to me for free.
5: Well, the end of it, if you ever follow this, my left here, the difference, the war and century, and a 100 demo, another 1 demo.
0: Oh, okay.
5: My next year, my dear, so they call Emma Farrow, and then for no me, most.
0: Hey, Onismos. Yes, I'm Pacha Watum, yeah.
5: I'm a maker, Moses, a year far room crow for this year, you know. A man who say, a rabbi, I'm a dear, and my far room crow for no so a year in St. Renny. And I'm the poor person, I'm a different so ye, a juman or so, or ye, I'm a dear, and ye, and St. Renny. And Mamma Sina did a few ye, pa, rabbi, and I'm before so be a dream, and ye, and PSC, ya.
0: Yes, sir, Robert. Pastor Robert, ni.
5: Pastor Johnny.
0: John. Yeah. Pastor, you need come.
5: Ayo, entene papa ni yekasano.
0: Okay.
5: Awo mwadi ni insentrenye. Na ochemo maeti ya sese insentrenye no. Obonu phone shoot. Pastor, tumi kwa.
0: Meti unka papa minya.
5: Aha, insentrenye no. We have a phone and a summa who don't shoot to me, yebi.
0: Okay.
5: Now, so eba to me, do you know, or moon nisa and wadeno?
0: That's
5: to me, any on your cook on cotona or to me, yes. And so my etia says, Nanienti on your cupboard, I do much, you know, a brain and say, or be first fire the Aji and Quan.
0: Okay.
5: The most a share. And every embryo, when your cousin says, I do my children, your coupon, any pass with Benediana, as I a boy young mom,
0: Eshiti.
5: And say, oh, my etia says, I do my children, I Christo, dear Domono. Well, fun, Lumina said, oh, farmer boy, and she's in the more, dear man, is offer the boy, boy, I know, offer fire and your thing, Embra has a hole. And my metia says, as I send near Posso, and I send the children, who did the young coupon, I'm the deep for so a year, and yes, or yes, Edia go, or Yanamo, or yes, say. Obe paso na wodi agye yenkwa enti ne yekoso ye se ye jitum e ye di echire na erade agye yenkwa eda no nya mensha papa ni mama no hya mu suda amen.
0: That's right. I mean erade nsha on so far winia am patcho heaven me patcho heaven
6: patcho one heaven
0: me patcho dini baby afrefri
6: patcho
0: merci mkoko. Okay, merci patcho ye ni nkomo e I didn't know about your own suit to me if I free you.
6: But you know, I did be a woman, see my young woman, as I think you're dear, you're not sure the
0: mercy.
6: Now, who can you say? I dear lady, now who can you turn the bit me? I saw a bar. I would be in the young now, would be an upper. Now, soon you probably know one as I want my dear lady now, no, I got to my fiacas. Because I'm fleeing on it. Now, so to me, do a while as I saw. It's one now.
0: Yes,
6: Yeah,
0: okay. Amen. That's right, Messi. On sopa mini aba. Okay, me patcho heaven.
7: Oh, niepe.
0: Me patcho dini baby afrefri.
7: Ma dina de dia ko.
0: School prefect. Imagine I'm patching any
7: comment.
0: I any comment on the patching suit me tea.
7: I need that. Papa, me. Let me hear you say. It's been training me to me, dear.
0: Okay.
7: Let me tell you, I dear back. Because the shop will be here. In Saint Renia, you say it to me, dear, and why? But I need no papa, my young man. Say, as no to me, dear.
0: That's right.
7: Pastor bet me a ye. Sophobia bet me a ye sentrani. Let me be a dear. A wahoma, Yankupon a defo, omone a ye. In Canada, no oko to 1 Corinthians 12:4 no. Now, Obaye, we say, Aduma Chadi and Eguahodo. Then, so, Nyankupon Kona. So, near all your name, Naya, Nyankupon. Yeah, to me, dear, near one, my dear, name, Sanchez, then, name, Naya, Nyankupon, Nana, eh,
8: okay.
7: It is, sir, your woman, sir, now me give for the original one. To me, dear. Young Cooper, I'm a new to me. No, I would be near a bow, a genentia, yes, so dear any one or to me, my neighbor, my nigger, and let your own home so I say no. Or to me, you are saying if you were not Papa no Abba, and only to me, dear, not just a no, if you own young Cooper, you know, yes. Yes, sir. The original Pope Francis Kwaki Hono. And yet, to me, dear, quoting you, and Kikawa be any
8: home. That's right.
7: Sana me, dear, me, Hono, Kikawa be any home. And Kigama, ya, Yamishramo.
8: Amen.
7: On Shramo. On Shay Liger TV.
8: On
7: Shay Liger, I have an effort. Monsieur Moon, you're a woman in
8: now.
7: And I didn't understand for one.
8: Okay.
7: Yamishramo, Shramo. I know.
8: Ewa, ena, yepe, Radin Sham, super, imagine. I'm a patrol heaven.
9: Ewa, nepo, nasa.
8: Patrol didn't be a free.
9: Nasa, class piece, and I would get you in
8: class piece. I was training come on, but generally, then I was with me ever
9: food. That's I am ready for my home. And so, today I want my dear name in Saint Germain in Tim.
8: Okay.
9: In Saint Germain, dear, no, no, eh. Obia, to me, yeah. But to me, dear, I want my dear, no, dear. When you go for a deep form, no craft form, and it's me, yes, I am.
8: Okay.
9: That's a heft to bring them on. Now, you get to two and they're ready for you. Let's say, hey, dear, we need a one dinner to me, dear, now. He's to ask someone until you say, you sound so soon, you and I war to me, dear, or no, any thing, and come.
8: Amen.
9: And one and I'm not too much a dear man, Christo, and then my yeno. Since I do much a dear, so I saw about the young Kutia, and you know how and then no man, and you are my name.
8: Okay,
9: in 10 minutes or so, there and so it be free.
8: That's Papa. Right.
9: Heaven,
8: okay. A radiant shrub, what's it? Amen. Okay, a heaven.
9: I'm not sure.
8: Bow post, I knew come when I'm patching now, so it's a meeting for a difference.
7: And now, Radinam, home to my papa, and the day today. And so, yeah, I want to any to me deem.
8: That's right.
7: I said, I did to me deem any day. And what my name did for Concon for me. Last and any day. Oh, one prayer, I do crabbit to me about it. Did this me about it. Now, the demand for me, you know,
8: that's right.
7: Yeah,
8: Okay. It's 0541 322216 and then also 0245 488 066 and right then I want so what if you already did 4 and 7 my home for the major my dear I want so bit to me Aba Abeche dear I want so what say you know and I think I do a free day not to I say yeah I want for the major my dear and I would see you know send a juma dear it say Enra ready did for message I would see yeah wabra abo duba kono 11 enra dia wuti 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
10: Me
8: pacho me tell me, can pacho didn't be a free free. Hey, Auntie Mary, where did you not watch it?
10: I have some good clothes.
8: Eh, fache. And pacho in Como, and ready and a pacho on show to me. If I feel ready for you,
10: I'm ready. I'm ready.
8: No friend, drop you out. It's not try, right? It's not try. It's the network, you know. One, you know, me a juma. Sometimes, it's me, yes, sir. You know, me a managing, sir. Okay. 0245-488-066. 0245-488-066. 0501-322-214 0501-322-216 Me Pacho Heaven. And Pacho Dino baby are free free.
11: Okay,
8: I mean Pacho my in Komo and Rahu for DM ready and Pacho was to me for free.
11: Mm.
8: Okay.
11: I don't want to see your demon conco on the buy. On a long conco on the so I'm a tray. In Tino, and I'm so I'm a tray, so conco on. I'm not the door I hear with you, conco, Miss. On conco, you was on conco. I
8: can
11: let him come out so far. Amen.
8: That's right, okay. On also, Eddie and a radio in shop. Okay, Breno Enya Asson, Tino, Becona, and also Radia and Adron. Did you for best answer Akasayan? Internet, but more than say, so be seen Kunyana. Summer Radinam, did you for so my young? Also, would you be a woman also to me after Christo Yadoma? And there, a Thursday, and Tishan, so say, Christo Yadoma, watching I am more, I'm for Dim Ray. 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
1: 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The scientist and Neddy was swimming a bedroom crude, your moha. But there was some of Brew May. 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

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Armpit of where? And he will. Well, some can say, my daddy. Idea, Moyena, as I see soon, you know, when you're me any mono, a yatti any abofonus among one. And I never did it at the tears as he so. Say, near Melcosu, you are seeing, you know, eh, idea, yammy, and penqua. Yeah, can you me answer any day, since what? Yes, ye jay. That's some not all, and you could see a woman, yammy, and the car do me one dada. Oh, okay, said there are some no kikai can. Don't you mean one come here, Kai? Go home, we are here, we be a ha. Can you like your Sebastian will be up before mine? Yarrow, go on so. Near many who know a name. Praise the Lord. And you know, now what you know, the person who said, I wonder why, how, sir. If so, Subanya fit. Wabra Bonya will be behind yet. And now the tears are so, what does as is so a bayano? Yamia summoned went to me and Nibako Sumpo. I say Yamian, Yam, no yen, I had the contrary of the word of God. And you are going to suffer. Mosa, more you say, we rabbi, Jemo. More you have any pebby, a baby, a bilipi, and wanga. You see, Nipabi cried to me, you sissica, say the copia hotel, nor the sicaninum, who is sicca, and two charging and nowhere to ya. Sicca, and first I want to name. Yes, I was such a watching. Sikana and Fa Hotonema. It is a say, no me, I can't on my own. No me, I can't Christopher. Yamia Samuel. It is that Yam Penosu said, ye de best see what? Nia and a Yahweh, Nia and a pepe. Yam Penosu, sir. Now, and Christo Sumsi, the attitude of Mosa, God is going to take you into where? And me and you, Ocha, or some can say, my ready. Or do my sin a mot woman meow, a free sabre quay. Mati was seminar, mean ye be him. Menant to work cross, was seminal. Send your open and sign a man over Nanti. Mean you mean home free on Uncle Benkuma Nani fa, son of Catcher Joshua. Now, my shan't my was some pepper, said the well, we are duty. It's in your missing in Pewea, no watch on home, Michiwea and Cassa, I obediently saint Yamipe, sir, and Yenipa and a convincing Yamme, will be unto me funny life and convincing Yamu as I see so. Won't me found Womasia and convincing Yamme, and I won't me found Yan, sir, and now Sika. And convincing Yame. Now find Nana some say, medium you will see cantino, Yame, consider me a bit. Amen. Adam Obofuara. I am there. And to me to us. Amen. 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Me trust him. 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For Bible, neto. Now, Macra, the more mobodo do, Emma. 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
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Any man, no. This is why you say, what some of you and I are going to be a new media over. And what? Opa Ubenya, Opa Unya. And you want to take your decision. Take your decision today. Say, Erade, I want you to give me your peace that you. The camera of one, I'm a horoso. Hallelujah. What's he say? Now say, what to me? Catch everybody say,
Ewurade me pese me nyen wasum dwia enti na ma sesam adwen a ya we had the way I see you are be any mo. All my body is through the word of God. Kaba be a madrin, can you be new way, which is the way, who knew way me a dear be a befum and imbia me yum suru. Oh, and so bonin ti witchy, we are seeing a man yan yamia. 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I mean, where the Anna Saburo swam, my man swam, my sick. 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Who we are, who sue you, Christiani? Who besides our sober son, I call, but this is here. I am one whiny. Praise the Lord. And see, sir, Yamir as someone as I see so no, and your mammy, you know, not the Atua. It's here, oh, Baha, oh, bad, the open and one befa. 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I can have food a pie. Oh, what's it a major honor? Come by for the Friday. You who knew him, may be whom a time for him. Who are you better than I know? What time for bain? Anna, also him who. Hallelujah. And tonight you may know. Me pesam uhunu se eyo nyankopon no me ana abawso wo de cheke wo na hwe abra ba wo be hu se nyame no me jitum hun ye so yo de boye ni wan fana sam na nsi ho se wo be ye ne sa pepepe enu ti na nyame ayo sa na sa wo se sa wadwen a nya fe na ji yesu di biemo
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Open is ah. 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Yet the Abra Bosse is siho. 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Men 9 minutes say, Obi, I quite sorry, I will yes say. It in Yamipe, and only had I aye. Now, sir, I sorry when he passed me, Sicrano. 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

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Say, O tum pong, what a dear beer was it trim, and no home, and ever be sheer. 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Near more dear, I bet him dear conkind. 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I'm for the crew, na me, you know. Ain't it boa boa on a bra? That's a old bar, Miss Row. 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Yeah, take in sema radin nominal whom said the remain. 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

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On Unquan in him, say a Jumano, a Babuayan, say a Muayan, a year Radio Quan in him. Say a Jumano, a year, you know, a baby and say a year Radio Quan in him. As I said, on Unquan in Hunda Chinti, and now who you mobile. What Junior Home ready to say you moon? 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
2: Ochem ji ni won kese si damba.
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2: 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And that's all, please. Muno, and the other thing. Russia hosted the Ankara and Ketuan Yadi to pay could be a woman or no more. We are. I'm going to say, oh, did my car say a way and a bear and I said, if you are a woman, you are copy or say you more. Cardin such that be any hope you. Then so, this is a mobile, you have a pure man, and then you know one son come again. Adding the beef for some be sharing your mind, your tennis, some in your Ankara.
0: I am a Niger, a radiant son, before the Nahunsha to go to Edmadia. Amen. I do wish I was to be about your heaven. But I want you to. Would any baby or Cassafio?
3: But what
0: are you born in? Because that's Coco. A giant boy, my auntie, way.
2: Amen.
0: Amen.
2: Amen.
0: Amen.
2: I'm saying,
0: Amen. Erade onhyira wonso. Me watch all heaven. Heaven. 0501 322214 0501 322216 0245 488 066 We watch all heaven.
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0: Ma Faustina, we watch all my auntie way.
1: Amen. 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
1: 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Nti mi die de me kan nyina ni sa awre ho die se school fo die nkola atoto fe fo. Ah, chese e awre ho. And he said, President Trump, Iran for Pesce, Omo, the Ashun, Yeba, Yemfa, Yenso, Yempai, Bon support to ne, be a never dear who you mobile. Now, what here you so free. Nagana for so, Yanko Swan, Ni Papet, Yay, Dinachino, Yanko so, Omo, I can so make home. If you say, Yay, Naminum say, Yay, original Israel foa. Onyankopo yi odi fo papa maye enti yentie papa ni eni na chi ni benya nkwa amen
0: amen radin shrao evachao heaven heaven o 0244-588-066 0501-322216 Heaven. Heaven. Heaven. May Kai was say, Jumedi, ye the heavenly lads. Heaven. 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Heaven.
3: Ewa nepe.
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3: Majina, baby, ako.
0: We watch your majesty, we imagine.
3: Oh, doctor, I love you.
0: Ah,
3: I love you. Ah, innocent people. And Quran picture. So I do not be a similar
0: book.
3: I am full so be a baby, only a mobile number, and free. Only a mobile. Ah.
0: Amen. 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We watch all heaven. Heaven. Heaven, oh. 0245-488-066 0501-322216 Be watch your heaven. 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Heaven. 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Need a toss in Sia. 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
0: 0244880066 0501 322216 0501 322216 Enti yet na hono mu de nya hwe nya hwe. 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Heaven. 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
5: Watch your heaven.
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5: Ah, we diye. And
0: then
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0: as I said, what boy I won't say before. 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Yeah. 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Idea what can be a se ye wa adwe se wu a kire din a wo de bobra ne se ne a wo pe bia we se ma kwa kristo som ne sa amre ne beso and yo ma wo ka se wo beba ye hwe ne mu kwa no e ba na wo fa ne di fo so 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
6: That's your family, John.
0: John.
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0: We shall have super heaven. 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
7: Nepacho Cassafri, Krumo Jaffo.
0: Naya Frost,
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Heaven request show. 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

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You move brina sana a cosso away and a sitting a move. 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It's not like that. And Tessa, you deviate to cry. I didn't know. Me GD say, yeah, wow, unya a whole resource, no. 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Especially, yeah, GD for you. Then a chessy to two and a more hand. Then a chessy, yeah. Away, yummy, so my coin to him. A GD for dear pan, a chessy, yeah. A GD for your butter, a pan, saying, was my phone a for no turn and said, yeah, fray. Missy, you made you, we say, dear. You made dear, we say, dear. Many shows will be being who are free. Benyesho, efri se Kristo na mnesuma fono kwa fono suli jumedi ebisi ho se eye ayarisa obi tumika se meme nyari inti no meme baby obi ebe tumi akasa se ayarisa jumedi eno meme nyari inti no meme baby biti se single seminar obi be tumi akase memaware inti no single seminar no mi nkobi ne mpuntu no Impuntu no. 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Even don ponu say koso a. 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We are sure say de wo koso a de e koso a wo ye no. We are sure say no na Kristo ka say bra na be ye. 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Na ye jidi fo. Ye didn't juma die we say there. Obia. 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E dia me kase se wa ma. Na de koso wa sitting in the moon no. Open so. Ana se die besi wa brabonu bia ana che se wo kwa no tum. You need to keep quiet. Every se once wo ka ho bi. I didn't know Chris to hear the more Wadaroma, Shannon Supana, on so far, she made the movie. July and the diet also in Sia. What did for Francis Quatia, my acquaintance? Yemra has say, July and the diet also in Num, 5th July, no Yemra, na Yemra Meda. So yeah, don't more and I say, I dear chin sees in a new deaf one or coffin in a boom mash, you made in a say, and into the end of paper said you would deaf on a canal. Christo, yeah, don't more. A question than a 5th July. In I am ran near Mermeda. I dear chin, the season now. Yeah, new deaf or no. A boom, I should be as a come. I didn't know what there of my measure say, you made your way say, dear. We you who free more.
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I didn't know so be sick, Kumasi Kijitia Sana. Now, what Busaka, Eko, and Yan Quanta, and I say, as Antibe quiet. Ka Eko, and Yan Quanta, and I say, as Antibe quiet. Madama, I am washing in Suyi. Every say, as Antibe quiet off. I am now a yerny panny be brave. Or be to me, Eko Froch, I say, be quiet. I'm required as Antino and come. We are Santa be quiet. And Indiana Washington, so ye. I offered you a crop, a war, Santasi, and young quanta quantum pono so. And Indiana Washington, so ye. And you are quite catcher driver, and in his head. Oh, call with D4 Francis Quart in the camp home. Oh, be a bachelor, Eddie Waba. And Indiana Shedding, so ye. Saranson as a woofy. Takra, the woofy Cape Coast. Woofy. You can't say, oh, boy, and now, eh, by your freezer, Aquinas, where Benina, yeah, dear, you betray him a war, I'm afraid you crew. And into the idea, no crowd, yeah, very, very simple. And when I say, oh, be catching, waiting in, and I said, driving in, say, and patch over Darma. Yes, see me, oh, D4 Francis Quartz and the camp hall. Oh, be see, we come a come up. For the chrome, now Bibi Anko to come a come out. I didn't in the Christo here, the more sharing so date, you know. Hey, 6 July, but would you for now my coins? I am say 5 July. I didn't in the sharing so ye. And now, three Jumedi from 6 July to 12 July. And I Jumedi, you know, a cost of Christo shout. There was so they were home, I wish Jumedi anymore. 25 minutes inside 2 p.m. on Heaven FM Ghana. Heaven Request Show. Thursday's edition. And my JJ Amede Babe so more. When I'm in the common case, when I'm in the media or chairman, Christo Yadomo, yeah, China Empire Bocassian and Sunday Bocoso. Yes, Empire Bona, D4 Francis Quartz in the 18 Timo said, if you had a beer, your mom Payeno. If you had a way saying so, no. A beba so pa, I didn't know Adaroma. Baby be our Timinka, especially with Timinka, the free Ashanti region and Portemoa. A new home for free more. Now, once found, we ship. Now, a beboa. If it's a crystal kind, say a mompire pa. Your money da, your real home. I didn't know your baby any pepper pet, said the crystal akan. I didn't know the fear day, a china, and a pa non crumb, and a jumedian. Bebaso, and international, so now so far, on Shemu. Christo, inshallah, we yepa.

0: 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man on it when you're man you know still now what you know home a half and now what was I see where you say so still now once will be to me and young one what China cry now and still now will be to me and young one be to me a TNC and panel a quine best when I'll be first will be TNC and panel. Yeah, here and say we go Play Store, no kwako download the House of Power Ministry International mobile app. Simple. 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Onso we to be a TB. Abusha ya man sem ne maye. Every so cell phone no we ye adwuma 24/7. 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He answer will be far phone on HS TV now press over here. Now we Elijah Television, now we Heaven FM Ghana, now we TA. HS. In fact, but the phone, I drink your hundred do. I didn't know that be I am not many just say me free one man you more. Oh man, I would D for Francis Quartin so free movie. That be I not many just. The probably brave person, we move in here near here near, then so many. Omo pese omo beti ni ayeti nenso manti obu oho a enye se de oyeye no wope nenso no wonte hwe efri na shasye benyina enyoma wo hu enyoma wo titi nya ye enyoma ensem fata nko a wonte bibia sa na menu 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Me who the abeya cry or punishment, no? I didn't know it was your daughter, my messiah, and seminal. Am I in Tiny Tras Aqua? Now you tear Yemfemuaba. No, and I did be no, the Binya soon for swap. And Shannon, so on, so no. Obeying 70 dear guas as a pearl. I didn't know, co please, those is here, and I download the House of Power Ministry International mobile app. House of Power Ministry International. And no, it will Play Store for 100 users. Now, you answer your kuta Apple phones. So, you answer your call. HOP Ministry. And no, it will App Store. You answer your downloading or App Store. HOP Ministry. And internet sharing with you. Now, once you have a good mobile device in Israel. Now, we be able to come and come. I will hope. Christian Shaw, so by any side. 31 minutes inside two on Heaven FM Ghana. I didn't know one so over to me at all request in about gospel song bane up me boy the mouth. Gospel tune bane and now per se what in and every day. Also over to me at the or request and all abba. Ye crown energy say what ye home on your moa. Ye crown energy say what ye no moa or pa, energy ye pa. adding to the new mohoy a hia papa papa papa pa e weni passit nemo. Obi to me a reho tia nyo mwa nan e nia jepa. Yemu yemubinum ye penum ye pa. Every say they used to say music is the food for the soul. Adding to the here say ye tia nyom. Nanya numbia sa keke. And you more a cassache na on your straw and so a pay. I didn't know so far request a break. Buffer 02454 88066. Gospel tune, I'll perceive a boy demo in every you know. Also, will be to me a day about what if 02454 88066. What are my say? Voice note and I say text message. Now, message, you know, there were two options. So I say, will be to me a day for normal SMS and I say, will be to me so I text me or WhatsApp. What if 02454 88066? 02454 88066. Heaven Request Show. Test this edition. And now what's so good so Christo and Shall ye pa Christo and Shall. Remember kwa ba once again. Edo ba Heaven FM Ghana so. Christo and Shall. Yemwa kwa ba. Yemwa kwa ba. And then to me try me huaba. Me ba pen ya her messages yaba. Nia sha see the free home. Jinamba ni bimwe. Number way in ID and request and where first water on my con can a voice note and I say text message. I didn't know for a request and offer 02454 88066. Buffer 02454 88066. A home way any ID and request and a first one. Me try my home back. Me bape. Now yet to us, so Eddie a free ho. Me bass is here.
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1: Okay, so this song is especially for all believers. And you may say, Lord, with every dedication, it goes to this power. I did the phone, and you may say, wrapped up tight in grace. We did it in Kwan, and you may say, I'm a guard my path, right? No compromise. Your request here, and you may say, body of Christ, and the amount. Shame because the world is watching. And it's true. Every move I make, we are proud to be a follower of Christ. So they can see my life, so I keep my standards up. Hey, who I say? You did Christ to achieve. Hey, who are you? Pass. Hey, yeah, GD4. I didn't know so you GD near Abusia. This tune is for you. I didn't know the American, so I can't want to say. You need to be serious about what you are doing. GD, I come to him. I just say I was saying so. A pajama ye pa. Every say crystal. I ain't channel no ba. No ba. Obia, I be boo. And you ma hua conta. Said ye tear. I didn't know what that was my mission. Say, ya. Why you would you need? Kick on home. And I just say. Come on, ever home. I didn't say any way, say, yeah, come on. Oh, Jedi Nibia, I would hear me and every day. I'm sorry. Enjoy.

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1: Okay, 02454880660. 02454880660. So it's open to me to request it about a word, Jumedi and so. Or if I 02454880660. And this one says, heavy no, I'm Ajima Emmanuel from Techima. I want you to play me Chiwadia by Mac Abraham to all HOP youth of Techima. Or the council, God bless you. Amen. Nyami Insha on Super. So Ajima, this is your song from MC Abraham. Chiwadia. Enjoy.

Okay, into us also for free. I say, have you know, my name is Samuel from Sokobank. I want you to play me a song from Minister JUC, title Popsi Baba. Okay, for the council, God bless you. Amen. Yami Asia One Super 0245488066 0245488066 also be to me a request in our Abba. Oh, Jumedian.

0: Okay, you have it all, please, bro. Welcome now, please play me Congratulations by Ada Ehe to all HOP members in Shohode. We say, hey, Lucy. All the council, God bless you. Amen.
1: Have a

Okay, Mercy's ready. We say Efrin Coco, and she says, "Please, I want you to play me Purple God by Judy K. To Mercy B, stylish fashion customers and workers, brother Tony, Reverend George Kwati India, and his family. Incoming Mr. Onismos Abuaje. Hey, wow, that's interesting. And his incoming wife, Precious Ahofe Matilda. And to all listeners, especially in Koko Dome Abra. H-O-P. What the council is, God bless our homeland, Ghana. And God bless you too. Amen. Yame Asia won so mercy. So this is your song from Judy Key, Keep Up, O God. Enjoy. And incoming Misa Onismos. Onismos Bejidi is a Bibiabo Communia. And you are now coming to join the table. Oh, yeah. And Menkaho. You do not lie, you do not fail. 52 minutes inside 2 p.m. on Heaven FM Ghana. Heaven Request Show. And I was so good to have with you know. I didn't know one so far requesting a bra. Gospel song, I present me Bob Dead Man of Fabra. Fafa 0245488 066 0245488 066.

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1: You know, I am blessed from Sokobank. Please, I want you to play me Sika and Pim Pim by Philippa Beffy. To all HOP members and Heaven FM listeners. Okay, so bless, this is your song from Philippa Beffy. Sika and Pim Pim. Enjoy.

Okay, please have me know. My name is Gilbert from Sokobank. Please play me Yesu Christo by Esther Smith. What I can say, God bless Papa and Mama and you. God bless you, Pa. Amen. Yami Asia also.

Pacha have no Pacha Mazi, every man or Kesafi Cape Coast. Black of Brand Navy and Juma or Tamak Mado, and the airport of Mamie Natania Bassin Jim Ossi. See how the Lord has done. Pacha and Jimmy Uncoma Master Mosa are our driver plus highly favored. Nonsense on command and Abba abroad. And you may come ahead and say, for you, I'm going to move over the beauty, baby. You may on command, watch out, heaven.

0: mpacho hebno mpacho midindi sister Belinda mpacho mikasefi hapa nasi mpacho mibisangu ya tundi aseda yon brother nasi nebo mpacho mbisama hebne tifo eni HOP members eni yenu papa pinuka prophet Francis Party ni yenu mami prophetess Missy Party na yen papa etoso Reverend Stephen Adaku ya Dominion man any divine voices acho bien fincanas ni show me amen
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0: Okay, James Effery. Listen, you live from Pram, so sorry. James, anyway, say Effery Pram, so anybody. And he says, please play me. Metiasi by Nobu and Ketia. To all Atunsu HOP members. 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
1: Metiasi.

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I'm Veronica from Samahu, Takwa. Please play me Jesus Ye by Nathaniel Bassi. The count said this song goes to my lovely father, Emmanuel Owusu Kwarteng. God bless you. Amen. Yame Insha Wonso. Okay, so 0245488066. 0245488066. So we to be the request to know about. Would you make the so have a request show? Ebu say Jesus. Eba wa kwenye mo ejuada kusi fiada. 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On the 6th July. Mpuntu jumedi na ehunsu kom adie acheno afi die is here adinte no baby bia wa wuti mi adi free osmafo no kwafo no D4 Francis Kwarteng Christu enam ne so e ba be sesan ye nhyebre die na abra bona ye e chese ye hu ye nim. 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Now me kase. What the old friend said, the old one and one no. And so, Abia. Now, chese. And for all cry. Smartphone, no tone and said, the afraid. I didn't know Christo here, I don't want to.

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Jesus, yeah. Me din de kweku. 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Me din de kweku. 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Mi busa enyumo aya to di me down Jo Metal na a boy Brakwa Bra Unyankopon in Shawpi Amen Unsha on Sopi Interested. Okay, so Kwaku is your song. And you may say and also while requested Every Joseph ni ama metal ya tu din medan wo unyum ni ti na fetwa na seminia anese udi twi ne bae enti ye chese menso mekani twi edema please say sha 0245488066 0245488066 I'm in shock.

Okay, Daniel, and so where do we say every in Kwetia quote? He says, please blame me, watch me by Empress Gifty. Where you say, hey, Daniel. Or the free quote. Okay, so Daniel, enjoy your song. From Empress Adoye Gifty. Watch me.

0: heaven. 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Jesus is here.
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2: Okay, Matthew. And so anyway, say you're free. Akutochi. And he says, please blame me, Abinsida. By Esther Smith. Okay, 18 minutes inside 3 p.m. on Heaven FM Ghana. 02454880666. 02454880666.

Okay, happy no. 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The bride, we say, if we subri so. And I buy it. Okay, happy no. And I, you pay.

Okay, yeah, to us also, MFM Free has a heavy no. We thank God for giving us another opportunity. Please, can you play me Out of the Belly by Prosper Ochinma? Ochimana, sorry. May the Lord richly bless Papa and Mama. Amen. Where is it, Florence or the Free? Takwa and I buy it.

Okay, happy though. I am Solomon Atta from Priscilla. Okay. Solomon Atta, anyway, say free Priscilla. And he says, please, play me Minguda by Ohema Mercy. Thanks, bro. And now, we say, hey, Solomon Atta. Okay, so Solo, this is your song from Ohema Mercy, Minguda. 02454-88066. 02454-88066. 02454-88066.

OK, yẹn tí wọ́n sọ nsọ fẹ́ fi ha sí. I have you know. My name is Moses Tessin from the Poso Ata Neata. I'm requesting a song titled Yesu Midawase by Esther Smith. And it goes to all Heaven FM listeners and myself. Or the council, Heaven O. Ewa, and Yepe.

Okay, yeah, trust and supreme free. I say happy now. Please, good afternoon. I'm Joe B from Nkariye, and I'm requesting a song from Ada Ihinyai Ubakir. God bless you, Bra Kwabena. I know Heaven FM listen. Heaven no Hwa Ena Yepe. I overcame. It's exactly 34 minutes inside 3 p.m. on Heaven FM Ghana. And as we say, exactly 4 p.m. panel, having a quasso, every bar while Queen was waiting on our agent in Boating. Exactly 4 p.m., having a quasso will come on your way, waiting on our agent in Boating. Test this edition of having a quasso, having a request show, and now OT and every year. So less than 30 minutes to go. I didn't know one so be to me the request in our ABBA. It was 0245488066.

Okay, have you know, please, my name is Awuku Emmanuel from Mori, Cape Coast. Please, I want you to play me More Than Good by Judy King. To all HOP members. Have you know, Ewa, Ena, Yepe.

Okay, have you know, I'm requesting Osuru Nimifi from Florence Obinim. We say, hey, Japan, Mr. Japan. All the free quotes. Top mem and by when it counts, heavy no, and your pen. Okay, so Mr. Japan, this is your song from Florence Obinim. And she called this one Osuru Nimifi.

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Please, my name is Grace from Techima. Please, I want you to play me Yes Sir by Ada Ehin featuring Mercy Chinwo. Happy No. Ewa Ena Yepe.

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1: okay, messing so the way say you free mommy crumble. I'll say please play me Ebenezer by Nathaniel Bassi. God richly bless you. Amen. Yami Insha one super. 43 minutes inside 3 p.m. on Heaven FM Ghana. Sidim Dika kind exactly 4 p.m. prepare panel. Heaven Kwanso with Lana Ejenim Watin ever to us on so a day am I. Abusiana Yokoswa ye Kai was a Christo ya Dumwa. Dano and Chena Edru, and I've been watching the making. And Punto Jumedi and I are training any more channel. I was your channel say Jumedi, we say no, a Jumedi Bia and Tai NC and Masa Aqua. I didn't know over her almost best a 3 years sini. And Punto D4 Francis Quartin. Court bears a infirm and sending up and puntu and basso and into no other man. So we say free who are who knows? A B and A B and baby. If he's a puntu or no, said a make the caca. I say, ye be no, I can call infirm and sending. I didn't tell you what I wrote my message with Yipa. Say and grab this opportunity, we say. Every day, say, Pahuan. That bang. I didn't tell you what I wrote my message, say, see July. Mano and Pahuan. Every day, smartphone or quaffon or Wakasa. And Shano said, one so over to me. I'm Bobby Pierre. I say a dano on the 6th July. So we shall we 45 inside 3 on Heaven FM Ghana.

Okay, and to us all. Please, I want you to play me Good God by Akese Brimpom. We say, hey, Effie. All the free Ajamesu and the buy. What can I say? This song goes to all HOP members. Have you know, Ewa and I, your pet. Okay, so if it is your tune from Akese Brimpom, Good God, enjoy.

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I'm a little bit faster than the taxi driver. Because I feel like I'm a taxi driver. I'm a little bit faster than the taxi driver. I'm a little bit faster than the taxi driver. I'm a little bit faster than the taxi driver. I'm a little bit faster than the taxi driver. I'm a little bit faster than the taxi driver. I'm a little bit faster than the taxi driver. I'm a little bit faster than the taxi driver. I'm a little bit faster than the taxi driver. I'm a little bit faster than the taxi driver. I'm a little bit faster than the taxi driver. I'm a little bit faster than the taxi driver. I'm a little bit faster than the taxi driver. I'm a little bit faster than the taxi driver. I'm a little bit faster than the taxi driver. I'm a little bit faster than the taxi driver. I'm a little bit faster than the taxi driver. I'm a little bit faster than the taxi driver. I'm a little bit faster than the taxi driver. I'm a little bit faster than the taxi driver. I'm a little bit faster than the taxi driver. I'm a little

0: Abdul Hafiz from Cape Coast. Hope you are doing very well. My partial eyes. Please, I want you to play me Sumnuye from Mr. Smith. Okay. So, Abdul, there's your song from Mr. Smith, Sumnuye. Okay, so 56 minutes inside 3 p.m. On Heaven FM Ghana. How's it? Yeah, did you make the engine ABC? Heaven Request Show. Thursday's edition. Aha. And a Brema, you can say, did you make the engine ABC? Christo and Shell. Nah, Christo, you are the more China. Exactly 2 p.m. to 4 p.m. You better sign so did you make the number one coin? I didn't know me, sorry, sweetie. And now Heaven Quanso is up next. It's another agent in Boating. Medi, Eddie, Kwamina Kesi. I'm DJ Media Ochiam. Crystal Shell. When you are coming, swelling in iron for Mount Ewo Nibremo. Koswa, Nama Cassafidia, and now Heaven FM Ghana, Swift is a Hano, and Quadje was a yay and Quadje Hojuma. Now, Hassino, there's a San Shebre, Crystal Shell, Macra.
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Say Krista Maniat in Coma, July, ya, ya, beye, and Puntu, a fee 2026. Ya, beye, and Puntu, and to be a shanison. Say July 6th, ya, July 12th. 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Ain't you boa on a bra? That's an old bar, Miss Row, and my joada, Bra Cossiada, Ubia Meda Cossiada, Ned Joada no paying in a yasha see. Yea, take in Sema Radin nominate whom said the Bremayan. Itty, make us a Radin Shirao. 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
0: 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We shall also, and it's Nana. But the master moves in Minia,
1: Fasimay,
0: and Puntu Afi 2026. 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
1: Bia,
0: Mina, my bottom, one fed you crew.
1: Chronoso as soon as
0: soon. 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
1: look a cracker,
0: look a crab, baby, I'll be then your problem,
1: your problem,
0: baby, I'll be did the end your problem.
1: I hope for your crew,
0: and it's Nana. Jumadi, we say, dear, Obi, I'm fine with you. Minu, I'm in shock.
1: Radisha, what's up, my brother?

0: Okay, and then see, and that down. 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I can't bear 2 or 3 weeks, Nick. I cry. That's just Dana Drua. No, no. And it's a Guzua. I come from Obibia. Now, you're back across one, so at the home, come where they are. Now, so baby, I will be a no. A Drua. What about nine? No, about home for the crew. I would be for Francis quite in camp with her. And I do my dear Cassiano, a cosso. And it's he, baby, I'll free out, baby. I'll be drunk, my dear, because I'll open car, yeah, I'll quire, young quanta, and Nasa, Santi, be quiet. And Nasa, or Boise. A movie, I'll be a bit to me off. I know what can't share driver, didn't say, oh, see where I jam a suit, station horn moa. And it's baby, I'll be see one. Oh, how home for Cabby Abbey, as I said. Oh, see, wow, there, Pajawani Jasro. Who say, Kura, I come who has seven? A good be possible. Come, Runefe ye. Nah, say, wouldn't him hampoda. Nah, said, I'm much ready with you, Bedrua. Wakasa, who travel near now, who Kruna, and you'll be another can. Wakasa, who say, you, what do I home for the crew? And it's Yabusha, you might be fun to wake up. And find ya goody, as I say, me say, me timu. Me jinam nyase mke tu akra mi wa amenka no me jinam sa ani ti wo so bra na Kristo fa ne di fo no so na e shira so no ko a o pese wo de ba ya fi no wo so wo sa enti mi en kan bi now e sing along ye nkwa ye nim na ena ye wonyo mpoti bi wo ha no mo a ye nyina ye ba beto ni pa cho wa e ready na. Who key and I say who ni key? Okay. And I say you might know. And you know. You been ya but I bought you no back whom you
1: know. You see you
0: know. Ah, if I say what you know ye. Ah, ain't ye be my time can crab them. Ah, ye be boy you know. And you know head down was that.
1: Okay.
0: Me Helen to now say be 3 or 4 minutes. Yeah. Ain't ye? And you know so. A dear him pa a fidica say so.
1: Eh.
0: Aye. And you know the idea him pa. Ewa fidica say so. And you be a. O ti heaven of em gana dear. And you know edia a fanasum. Aha. Even so on timin tumpa, a moon sam dear.
1: Also timica.
0: Yes, I was so timica. And in tea and a quenyan also.
1: And
0: also a ho. Aye, also a medical
1: home.
0: Also, you'll be a honoma. Only voice I had a tojum.
1: Oh, okay.
0: But a yom on your bar, a moon semino.
1: Yeah,
0: Timmy can kind moon semino. I hope, sir, no,
1: sir.
0: Yeah. Come on, Semini, and I see so come. Yes, and I am semino, so and one in your mono, and I'm a boy. And some I won't you, and one in your mono. This is a nipple on Timmy and Tumpo Nasa.
1: Okay,
0: but Timmy, I can kind moon semi. I hope, sir.
1: It's you,
0: I was, sir. You soon. And I'm boy.
1: And one,
0: okay.
2: And I say, yes, any penny binum. Yet the young two dressing are still alive, but no person were turning.
0: Debbie, and there, and there,
2: a bit beyond the year,
0: sir. A program,
2: a movie, add an
0: annual. I didn't see a program. Aha,
2: to be a movie, add an annual. But I see, yet the
0: good, the day, Bano, and one a year, Juma. It's yes, Raboya, Monyan, some my. Of an alcohol, hallelujah, hallelujah, ye be a David. And you're only a tour.
1: Could you be the man?
0: Yes, Ramo. And Tijuadia be our one, she shy, woho. And Tijuadia and Yabasina says she shan't eat it to jar. Yes, Ramoyana must soon, sir, at the Amaya. And I hope so, bear the sons of my chief for the Giomodipa. And it's a new one, 2, 1, 2, 1, 2, and a mention honkra. 1, 2, 1, 2, 1, 2, and you mention Honkra, and I say, Yoko Tien, your number, your bar, your baby, your money, and two, your comrade.

0: Okay. 0245488066 0501322214 0501322216 0251322216 Okay, and it's you bet me a friend of Abaso. Now, chess, I also. And you may have a name, I crow. And I hope, say, what's in the yipa. Okay, as I say. Emuda hopa. Oh, and that's a voice in a so I know I can come with them.
1: And then
0: I also back in camp.
1: I'm
0: so me for so pass them at two.
1: Nana
0: and so keen on them, one
1: man.
0: And now they come to say, Heaven. 0244 88066 0501 322 214 0501 322 216 Heaven. There be 0245488066 0501322214 0501322216 Me pa chow heaven. And you may add in homey a yemi say. Adding. Me pa chow heaven. Ani brisi na mano eh misa ya mpe crow. Me pa chow heaven. Any abre. Me pa chow heaven. Heaven. Oh. Me na me pa chow timinka. Heaven oh. Oh. Maybe I tell heaven. Heaven. Maybe I tell heaven. Many about heaven. Hey. Maybe I tell them in car. Sempenny. All right, mommy, who are you? Maybe I tell heaven.
2: How
0: do you baby out free free?
2: Because I see what you are saying,
0: Mama Esther. Mama Esther, why are you ready?
2: I'm ready.
0: Okay, me patcher, why are you ready? 1, 2, 1, 2, 1, 2.
2: I told you, Mama.
0: Oh, Beto, oh.
2: Aye.
0: Mo, a ready shop. Mama, Tony, Yanko, why? Yet I were cheaper, Yanko. Mm-hmm.
2: Let's start it.
0: Me patcher, start it. Who them? 1, 2, 3. Prophet Francis Cotton, Odiabeco, Odiabeco Kena, the Honey Abetna, Prophet Honey Driver. Amen. Hey. Okay, okay. Heaven. They are born on the year two. Madam Roma, Moishan on Somaya. 0245488066. 0501322214. 0501322216. All right, we patch out heaven.
3: How are you, boy?
0: Odin, baby, I'll free free minute.
3: That's a pastor, that's a one. I have a view.
0: Okay. Okay, okay, okay. Me brother, Pacho, why ready?
3: My charge is off.
0: Kajagum. Kajagum, yeah.
3: Come on, mon friend. I'm ready.
0: Me Pacho, Kajagum, Pani, and call them. Udem.
3: Yanko.
0: Me Pacho, heaven. I would need baby out free free.
2: I am
0: doing the Antonio Casa Filibo. Okay. Maybe I tell me too. Why ready? Okay. So over to an hour back in kind.
2: I'm
0: at two. Maybe I tell me too. With them, Yanko.
2: Mr. Pastor Scott is the driver. Oh, I'm your co. Heaven. Heaven.
0: I hate you.
2: Obedience.
0: Go on in.
2: I'm not married.
0: Okay. 1, 2, 1, 2, 1, 2. Yeah, okay.

0: Okay, and it's also bet me a friend at Wabaso 0245488066 0501322214 0501322216. If I chop bet me a friend at Wabaso, say, oh, yeah, only voice out the better one. I can't come in moon seven or the amaya. Why, me patch all heaven.
1: I
0: wouldn't even be out free. I
1: don't like to
0: need. Okay, me patch all about two and answer, Obekin kind. Maybe I shall make a call. Yent you. 1212, young quay.
1: Up onto the path of life. There's a sitting for everyone. And we are the obedient for us, you know. Come and be secured. Yeah, for that. Oh, yeah, come on, we are secured.
0: Young quay, to us.
2: Heaven.
3: It was one of the
0: wouldn't be our friend for you.
3: And I'm about to open a boy. How are you?
0: Friend Paul, me about your way ready.
3: And I'm about to be ready.
0: Now, what are you doing? How can I answer your to?
3: Oh, Nana.
0: Yes, sir.
3: SM, it's me to them, it's me, me, you know.
0: Obeto
3: nyom
0: no
3: ohun. No obeto.
0: Okay. Frempo wa daroma.
3: Mbata ma jide.
0: Oh, ye nyina eta wa chiade.
3: Apaka baka, se mo be baka.
0: Mba cho se.
3: Se mo mo be baka.
0: Oh, dia ye be so mu why? Ye wa ha ye be so mu. Why?
3: Oh, mu so mu.
0: Ye be so mu. Ye ma unsa si fam. Why? Ah, ah, ah, ah, ah, ah, ah, ah, ah, ah, ah, ah, ah, ah, ah, ah, ah, ah, ah, ah, problem. Why? Ah, ah, ah, ah, ah, ah, ah, ah, ah, ah, ah, ah, ah, ah, ah, ah, ah, ah, ah, ah, ah,
3: okay, okay, okay.
0: I didn't get
3: okay.
0: A friend,
3: Paul,
0: my
3: NTO, why? And I was uncle. Professor Squatty is our driver. The Ever Cocaine, Yako, Evan, and one American. Evan, and one year better now. Evan, and one year better. Evan, no. And one AFP. Mr. Poovan is our driver. Or the Ember Cocaine. The cold. Heaven. One AFP. Heaven. One year the cold heaven. The one year better now. The cold.
0: Amen.
3: The cold.
0: Amen. Go for him, Paul.
3: Nani?
0: A radish, why?
3: I'm the Nunchamus. We do
0: me names are all voices, sir.
3: Oh, more voice.
0: Hey! What much I do? Watch my what much I do? No song.
3: Empun.
0: Ah, go for him, Paul. Radish, why? What boy home one day? What to you, Munopa? That's a good fifth year, baby. Now, I was so. They were so. Aha, but I didn't know about home one day. I'm going to catch it.
2: But
0: family patience, Missy. Patience, you know, about 2 hours, I'll be in Kay Munsem. Patience, OT radio. Doom no my why?
2: Nothing, Kay Munsem.
0: Maybe I told radio no doom no my why? Still, Pastor Otojumna, OT radio, no, sir. And so, why? Maybe I told heaven.
2: Only
0: a banana. Would you be out free?
2: Mafia,
0: I'm Pacha, why ready?
2: Mafia,
0: I'm back in kind, you know.
2: No, I'm Pacha.
0: I'm Quenya, Mafia, me and you. Why?
2: Pacha, you're
0: King Kani and Quay.
2: Pacha, you're cocaine. In a way, I'm going to see the pass in the airport. The pass in the airport, Professor, I'm going to see a driver.
0: Okay.
2: Pass in the airport, I'm going to see a woman. I found quite a home.
0: Okay.
2: I need you.
0: God bless you, pa. Wow, wabon e humo de. Enyo mnu mwen semdi e wakani nina.
4: Enu wabon.
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0: E mwen semeno.
4: Yes, sister. Enye ni kaya semeno.
0: Yeah.
4: Once we can come bonnet tough.
0: Oh, bonnet tough.
5: Beat any man where you're free.
0: Sir.
4: But Lewis, and one, no, no, no. Bonnet tough.
0: Oh, why are dear?
4: Why
0: are dear? Why are dear? Radishano.
4: Why are dear?
0: Aye. Mipacho, Sanjin, Sam, we come home. Why? Sanjin, we come home. Mo. Radishano, pa. I'll be switching out some young fun. Mipacho, heaven. Heaven.
2: Yahwani, a pe.
0: Me pa chow din babia free free.
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2: Me pa chow why.
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2: Me pa chow why.
0: Radin Shaupa. And here, 1, 2, 1, 2, 1, 2. Me bacha wood them, my young kwe.
6: Professor Squatton is the driver of the MB Drew Heaven. Heaven, a one year, heaven, a one year, because heaven, one year, obedience, Nayadi. 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
0: Wow, that's wonderful.
6: Amen.
0: Okay. 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Heaven. 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Okay. Mabana Pacho, why ready the Amy Yanque? Udem, Yanko.
6: Prophet Francis Cotton is a driver on the Evacuation. He's leading us to heaven. Sure, we will go. Let us listen to him. You
0: will
6: take us home.
0: Hello. Wana, yepe. Wana, yepe. All right. Me about radish that was so far. I hope so. Don't stop on the home day. Okay. And you more some kakra mane. You more some kakra mano. That's right. Okay. Be back to heaven. Heaven. Be back to Odin. Baby, I'll free free. Okay. Mama Pacho back in Kenya na se obeto amaye.
2: Mantu o jana ni ada papa.
0: Obeto. Okay. Ovem no osoro, ovem no osoro. Wow.
2: Mama Pacho is the driver.
0: Uh-huh.
2: On the end of Kenya.
0: Okay.
2: We are not for back no. Then to confuse our back in mu.
0: Okay, Baba Radishraf. Radishraf, I'll swap our home on
7: this. Have you
0: know? Okay, Shrapa. Wow. All right, 02454880066. 0501322214. 0501322216. We watch our heaven. Udi, Babi, our friend free. Okay, Obapa Mbacho, why radio?
2: Hey, Mama.
0: Yes, madam. Why ready?
2: Why?
0: Okay, me person na king kaka na me dey so na so so na
2: so
0: say okay me ba
2: cho ye ko meet you
0: why papa na ye papa papa papa papa papa papa papa papa papa papa papa papa papa papa papa
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7: Bacho
0: one and two. Baby, I'll free free.
7: Bacho, I'm not busy. I'm
0: okay. Minnie and Bacho, why ready?
7: Bacho, my ear ready.
0: Nah, you know, Bacho, my answer, I'll back in K. Winsome. Meet you, eh?
7: I met
0: one of them. Oh,
7: Betonia,
0: my eh? If I try. Mo, Nevim, Yao, why?
7: Yo.
0: Yanko, one, two, with them, Yanko.
7: One, two. Prophet Francis Quati, O Dianco Heaven, Doyen Driver, O Dianco Heaven, Heaven, Ewana Yete, Ewana Yedeco, Ewana Yedetina, Prophet Francis Quati is our driver, body echo heaven.
0: Okay.
7: Amen.
0: Amen. Okay. That's wonderful. We brought the running shop, why? Voice since we're more the yepa. Kurami, why?
7: Yeah.
0: Okay. You are blessed. Running shop. We brought your heaven. Heaven.
8: Heaven,
0: I want to. I'm about to free free.
8: I'm about to be free free. What's your good name, Esther?
0: Esther, I'm about to be too. Now, so I'm making kind.
8: I'm about to make kind. Mini boy, Esther.
0: Making kind. Okay, ni njina ye? Why?
8: I'm about to you.
0: Making kind ni njina so ye aduma chedi eribia. Why?
8: I'm about to you.
0: Ready shop. I'm about to meet you. Making kind ni yuko.
8: I'm about to see. Oh, you for. Prophet and what the air call heaven. That bass in the mono. I also see ye and she has a be.
0: Okay.
8: I am who brass here in some part. One woman, I escaped here.
0: Okay. One Timmy and you know, Manusu. Oh, Kafra, Kafra, Kafra, Kafra, Kafra. But why are dear pa? A radish shelf. Ma, why are they? 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Okay. Yeah, here say, beti mi afa two more colors bi, edi akamwa na edi esi. 0245-488-066. 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
9: Awane,
0: ya pe. Udi, babi ya ho free free.
9: Acho, mi di the amazing.
0: Amazing. Now, free free.
9: I don't know free free. Keep close.
0: Okay. Now, amazing. But what now? So, back in Kenya, my.
9: But your metal.
0: Amazing, metal. Okay. Amazing, but your also meet you. Hold them, my uncle.
9: Because.
0: Mhm.
9: Make sure you like that TV. Amazing heaven.
0: Baby, I knew you'd say that now to you. And you may have born a man, Prince. I wish I had been with you. And you don't know to you, Adaroma. Aha, a program, anything you know, yeah, bono. And on a yeah, come once I'm so be a bar on to a noir and my young wife. Aha, and you know for Frobi, Adaroma. Viva your heaven.
10: How
0: would you be out free free?
10: About
0: Papa, are you ready? Okay, and they can kind not for twice way. Good then, may you
10: call? I know you not in the same.
0: That's right.
10: Papa Carson, Prophet Francis Carson, and then you're a driver.
0: Okay.
10: Nata, a fire, you're a fire, you're a fire, you're a fire, you're a fire, you're a fire, you're a fire,
0: okay.
10: If I'm raising boss, I would see a mass. The friend, you are my upper heaven. You see heaven.
0: Okay. That's right. Odim, Yanko, Odim. Odim, Yanko. Okay. 1 2 1 2 1 2 Yanko.
10: Prophet Francis, quite in the air. Make sure I know. Edem.
0: With
10: obedience. Oh, uh-huh. I meant to mention,
0: Mama meant to mention. Mama, Papa, don't let them move. Let them pass. I want it.
10: Daddy, Okla.
0: Hey, Samu. Okay, and my way in some way, and you want to get them pie, go soup.
10: Okay, okay, oh, and
0: I'm okay.
10: Okay,
0: okay, and I'm going to talk about Radish Shop, why? Radish Shop, okay. May for my last call, and I did see an annual 0501322214 0501322216. My last call, and I feel young fancy now. You could see prophetic news and the annual ray. May patch out heaven, last caller. Heaven, may patch out heaven. Would you be out free free? Now, what do you okay, me pa chow betu ana se obe kin kan.
10: Chow
0: to my yankwe, with them, my yankwe.
10: Professor Scott is the driver of the Yankwe heavy. Obedience.
0: Na yeshia. Okay, time in the BC Hanafi, Yakwa Kuti, prophetic news. And I hope so, be I, dear. Radish will be a. Okay, I'm your 4 year co. Or say, I'm a chassis and free. Why am I telling you, young quay? Yeah, dear, see.
5: I know my idea.
0: I'll be up on a homebody.
5: 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I say, if you move to try and move,
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11: yes
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12: amen nana
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12: ani ye ko nana o ma yade my idea na enyum no the title no ye happy journey
0: yeah
12: happy journey
0: happy journey
12: yes just say akwantu a you to a ye de enigie
0: enigie akwantu
12: na ah ye ndikamfo no e ye D4 Francis Quartin
0: that's right
12: ah wa she ye mbona chese odi enimade akwakopi
0: heaven
12: and into no bia fa enigie memetena basinum if you say when he does wo ye nsuro
0: yes
12: if you say do di enim no do di enim no
0: do di enim no
12: wa she yembo wa promise ye
0: yes.
12: Say
0: so
12: de
0: yembe ko
12: odi yembe ko heaven and inti nana na nwum ne nyina brabe frobas ruti baby o say brabe frobas no wa wa koma abru like abubu
0: abubu yeah
12: ba ho no ye ne say wa wa koma abroken
0: yeah
12: wa instead of say bi obeye no wa your heart is broken no e no into ye no tree ne brofo
0: okay
12: oh wa you akoma abroken
0: okay
12: ye tree ne brofo
0: okay
12: and into the compose nyum no in fact
0: wa yade
12: into na sa na nyum ne nyina aye
0: okay
12: oh ye mfa ni gie Mfro Bass, no.
0: All right.
12: Now, D for Francis Quartin.
0: Powerful song.
12: Or the Bequa could pee me or heaven. And a Christian shall
0: be. Oh, shall I also?
12: Amen.
0: Oh, shall I also? Okay. And yeah, you're quite your home on your moi. F. I would D for Francis Quartin home. Yeah, baby. So, on your test, I'm going to say, would D for a white crowd away in Tamua. Or Babe, you must son on con. Ama, I would add. And it's here, you're yetie na esia na afi prophetic news ato aso e de amaye eno achi juma de ahodo aka ni nyina beto aso osai kwa me Douglas ebe bo jom kosi se no ngotwe bebo heaven bo so repeat enso ebe to aso e de amaye once again medin edi nana ajene boatin aradin shira na koso ma wafidie no enna heya.

0: Without a Christian, there is no miracle in the word of
1: this
0: God.
1: Is the
0: if you are expecting a miracle from God, expect that God will let you take some of the graces to do something before the miracle will happen in your life.
1: This is the prophetic news with Prophet Francis Kwarteng.
2: Of healing with Prophet Francis Kwarteng. There is power in the blood of Jesus.
3: And then so ebeti onyankopon asem na afi monyalo wa bebrebe no opia to agu ama mo ho atam e woni pa bebre wasasi soa. It's not a matter of one. I dare how many say one name quan. Or may I want quan a shot? And I want my name quan a dorsal. 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Now, why no more name quan? Now, why no more send a one quan? 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Now, we're born in this or cannabody and home. But in Sisaya, a found quantity on there, a boy in him. Then you know any padia. It won't be a better now. Of a pirate, son. Why in a year? There may first out here, say, and he said, so when you are a Sunday. Ah, no one check it. In fear, wedi. So when you're 50 years, I count 20 years. When your sister, I count 10 years. I saw check it. If you cry in no sir, if you should be chum, I call. Sir, what the 40 years, sir, I count 30 years. There's a the way dinners are seen so no door so saint the aka. And so what's sorry now tenacia, what you know? Says the same, my name fear say, and I am a birthday. Today is my birthday. All means say, send the way dinner, send aka. You have to check. Hallelujah.
4: Amen.
3: Yes, Christo Mojano.
4: To me, warm.
3: Na wanum ne benyan kwa nipa wamu timi chaki wanaka wamu na timi nyan kwa ifise edi eni daho bi breo edi ehun eni osurobi e ugure omu eme utiye uradia sebu bebre se tanyo mwa jimifuo onyini se siste na wanyano 10 e unyanem bi kura nya saa system no okọ he still saying ogosu ye bone wetin me twa system what does it bone him that means your mentality is saying mentality. Do you understand what I'm saying?
4: Yes.
3: Let's just say bone afa wadwen de kosi awiye it is when you are 30 years we are young girl a cow 40 said the one who kwa be fa so nya 30 ne sana 40 ne be woni na ba and the bia me birthday me birthday me birthday me birthday ni na na o ben wo you are consider yourself to the death penalty.
4: Yes.
3: Do you understand what I'm saying? But say, Awurade amie wadwene mu a wonwene ho. And na Awurade di mfie ba ko aka mfie ho, na je say, una aka no eso ate. 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
0: 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Say Obe Hua. 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Baby Fufro, and you must say, I wish you a chill at Quine. And Una so Nipper Huna or Tina Hoda.
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2: 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This is Heaven FM.
0: So check it with Naka, Debbie. 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
1: Bomiye
0: into a person or ye a dear a friend a whom a free memo a fool woman. Naman Yajinamotia at Nasi, I enjoy. 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If I saw a general, a free necko. What are you near? No, I drink. Hey, says I come say, was a bebow. I'm going to do an ammo on the eye. And yes, sir. Over to why you are going to say, baby, when him as you be a way to my son. Baby, anyone him, she knew him, I did that when him were brought by that Nasa, see so, aye, or how? Or how if you are, woo, son, and I miss a say no. Is he, I did be out, she should be anno. And Yama meaning the sue, Nippen himself, Oberfem. Say Job will say, Yaw, Nippa, no banema, or how Nancy Flua, eh, dear, woo. 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Mamma Tanaha. 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
1: 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Amen.
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0: 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Now, the other community, I found out with him. The net, the radio show, Crano, so by Jenem, I had a sunny day, a moon here. Same cook, so young, qua. Nay, are you qua? A yes, and so better, I say. Now, Benaya, son, now, Bayera. Young men, Bavia, you will. And any one nipper was said here, I was as is so. And so Antichristo, Timmy free Yakinum, or Papa, a free yem, ye and if free so. No, na the car be a thing. What I said, ye and a ye, the away and a ye, the away and a ye, the answer, son. A movie not down. A many pebbia not down for one quam. A movie, sir. Yareway now, Colonel. One quanano, I can say. A brahma dear, some of the bequia, you know. Ubiam funny fear, kill a group of papers, so mamma says, I won't fear no dear wedding. Kill a group of papers, so be a drop. The pine. 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
0: Yeah, I'm trying to figure out how to.

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Much like we are. 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What a free mono, I cut 3 years. 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
1: Amen.
0: Your beginning and the end.
1: Yes.
0: Dear woman ono.
1: Thank you, Holy Spirit.
0: Nemu wuye di onu nyame pa. 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
1: Amen.
0: Amen.
1: Amen.
0: It would dream me what you're born a pet. And never forget about Susie. Oh, quite a mecca for anybody. Let's just say one farm for ye. Amen.
1: Amen.
0: I say, Umfiano, the Akanona, says, you know, who fat to win him, the Akano. What if you know, dear Kaya, no, I want a second home, I want to drink home. I feel you know. Okay, and the one who said, the other senior chairman of Dorso sent the Acadia, and then let's just say, Kakrana Akano, and found to form a more town for them. Amen. Amen.
1: Amen.
0: What they heard your wedding in Fasobena when you're free, so, and also, sir, you know, mommy. 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And then Quasia Sam. 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
2: Can I take it again?
0: Somebody give me a crack or a
2: coup. 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
0: And then,
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0: 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What moment you choose? 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Me kra kwaku. 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
2: Sorry,
1: the radiacy. 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

0: Jesus is King. 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Jesus is Lord. Jesus is here.
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0: Heaven, oh. 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Say Krista Maniat in Coma. 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Say July 6th. 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
1: 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Jesus is
2: King. I don't pay any attention for any of your phone in our kaboom. Yeah, dear Seda. I'm a one radin kutu. I won't kuni me dia. I don't pay so. Wadi amaye. If we cry in ammo, Yahoo, Yabin in ammo. Yeah, dear Seda. I'm a one kron kron and I don't pay. I wish you had a paper, I would be out here having a FM Ghana. I don't pay. And himself, baby, I would be also why a crowd of passers and out of pay. You bet you, my dear KCB. Any kind, Yamaka, and it's a sub for a radio show. Now on your KCPA. And science, I don't pay. What feed you know? And the baby papa. No question. I bet boy was so on quadje. And it's because I come from house. Baby, I was feeding a dano. A higher pa. And it's a ya. Now I come for. And the achira for Frobi. And ya, now I do want dance here. And the achira for Fronso. Said the baby, I saw for you now. So. I'm betting me any quenya. Now, one more at you, D4 Francis Quati. Or smartphone or quaffono. Yeah, we every Christo. Well, you know, I don't know, I'm a or my Ghana. Say, Yentia, Nanu Munsem. 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Now, a brano soa or DA Aqua Heaven. I don't pay. 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I no pay the Baba Pemwa canina. I check one of Christo. Yet the one in Monyamshe. And yes, Seda. And yeah, yeah, yeah, yeah. I'm an idiot cron cron on Kutu and I no pay. And it's also baby, I want to hear and I no pay. 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The Bemo Quenya, I'm a one so a frebem. Nano Cradancia. I don't pay. 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Now on also on TV. I don't pay radish up. We name on a make out saying I'm a doma, a daochina. I hope for the crew, my bocassi and also. I bet basso, I want home for the crew. For the four Francis Quartier camp here. And it's saying to not pay me come from house. Baby, I also wa. 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I want home for the crew. Now, Abusha, maybe Sasa, Apono, watch me download Duana. House of Power Apono. And I pay. Also, watch me download Dubiana. And then I make out, say, Apono. A more day. And the power. A bebo question, cause of Pi, sign, say. 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Christopher, any agility for you now. Yeah, yeah, yeah, too, say, any Christo, Eben Nancy. Yeah, yeah, for Christo, say, you're bidding a cheap. Yay, and as half for two, a comma, and another pay. I say, but I can kind of foot you and treacher at home, cause she said, may a radde, meba. Amen. And it is our show, Mua, and your mammy and son. And I'm not paying. Or come once a media chain. I am near mommy and son, and I'm not paying. Or no Christo. Oh, 3 and 4, ever home. I say, ye de kind. Ye matter, I can kind. I can kind. Am I free home? Young Koswa. 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And it's ya can kind of walk on. And y'all can claim Biasa, say book Biasa, and all come once and baby. Name room, a year or no hour a day, ni once them, and I all can add ya chair. I say, but I can claim. Now I can claim, I all come once them, no, a year radiasem. And it's y'all no pay. They are Christopher, any agility for you. It's just say, yeah, but I can claim.

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And a nature says, self with you, no yafa. Now, yadi boy and bra, said the abaya. A bet me, a boy, a crystal som, a yammer som, and a yanamo to twinina. And it was say, I can't kind, and yeah, for two. And then, chere. Now, we, and yan chere, bia kakesa. The moment, chere. Aye or no, a rade, in chere, ya aye papa, a bit to me, Eddie, a corda, and quanjimu, and I all come once a match, and I don't pay. And in tea, aya can kind, a radiasum, a futu, ya aya radiasum, and in chere, and also so aya radiasum, and chee, a free, a rade, and I don't pay. O to you, and for say. Yankosu and Krem could see on a radi or beba. And in tea, yes, shadow so. Na, ya, Christophe, we yen tears out for two semia, and pay or no a radi or country. Na, me giddy ye pass, eh, obi bian soa, o tia a futuno, or honk at your pa, a beba, Eddie Amano, as I say, we, a ya futua, or no radi. Or the airman and ma. And it's me new, you know. Say, it's me a city. Now a radiasum. A foot you are. What can't you say? And I don't pay. Say, yeah, my talking kind. A foot you and ain't you a channel. Say, it's me cramusa. We see a brown, no radi baba. And yes, I don't do her. I hope, say, or no radin so. Or home a catcher, pebbia. Or the ebemaya. I don't pay a radin shop. I have 1 Timothy chapter 4 verse 13. I say, Yamata can kind of foot you and church at home and cause or not a radi or beba. I don't pay radi shop. Aha, I will offer a din kind of emu. Na yakwa kuti home homonium no abba. 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Ama a radde, I would you want to say so.

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Let's see how you say, Christa, money at him come up. July, you're bayer and punt you. A fee 2026. You're bayer and punt you. It will be a shining song. Say, July 6th. Yeah, July 12th. Aye, impuntio mre. 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
2: and echa.
3: And to the bea, when he say, second mood. 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I am meaning me and Nunti, or dear Siwan.
2: That's right.
3: Say, Yamra, where did he hear me behind to my kind window? A year. 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No, whom? Nyansa.
2: Nyansa.
3: And the buy a bano. The year befa. Eh, nyansa. Ah, ye de juma.
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3: 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One ye betray and quine. 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Yes, and Saka, and set me a
2: Saka. Okay.
3: It's a Jumano. Why be a ye and your home quite a four? Then you are going to say, why ya ye in Tenuano, Debbie? Who here a quench libby? How in Sanka or Brabum? Near my name, cause me, you to me, I am Pibo. 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I dear way, dear, if you fear. 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
2: Tatian, Chen.
3: Oh, qua, Ginaho. 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Shaquire of us or yet, Nadia. Who be who's a washer, Shadia, and Nadia could see Nippa, and as a moon in Emuno, a boa, Nihun Chirino, Nana Hun Chirinida, and Tatia. God bring Bierano, why you busy?
2: Yeah.
3: Eh, Pibidia, see, say, and so too. Who says so bomb crew room with a bibiba?
2: Yes.
3: Ade wo ye bia wo ye ntentem.
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3: 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I was saying, I know from a jump and to be saying. No, Elijah, and he said, O young couple, as you know him. Actually, I'm from a banyano. Oh, Nanan Yamon.
2: Oh,
3: to the phone and seminal. Ocasa said, You know, we didn't come.
2: Yeah,
3: it said the Ocasa Machero, Nemo, a mutumino, and Yadaka twenty, some more cayano. Yam fat, Nayan Twana, Monadia, Yam Ramashe. 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
2: Reverend Radin Shaw, so pa and Anopay. And it's your default, I say, Aya Brantem. Aya.
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2: Any more quite say, oh, ye be mau. And I saw funny deal for no so ye be mau. Yes, ye beca. Na ye de aje a for so and so enqua.
3: That's right.
2: Na ye can kind as a mouth for no new man. A ye to do me and sa Acts chapter 13, verse 47.
3: Okay,
2: my uncle mo ebia nine son. Radia same be. Oh, or say, na sarana a radi asha yen say. Mi sisu biyo.
3: Yanko.
2: Na sara na erade ashe yense. 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
3: Ok.
2: Na waye mkwajie akuduru asasiano. Before say ye be you be caniano. Na either say ni nipano or no we you sum an hour to sum. A sum ba any who cania say a so of a swapa.
3: No question.
2: And the ansana ye who say cania and as a high atu will be sworn. Nanny Pano, where the kind at Nasum pain.
3: Okay.
2: Na cast will be at Nasum pain, and if I be ni say, will be a nigh a dear done so. Now it is sumu.
3: Okay.
2: There was a what must say. Will be a nigh a dear quamper or dow so, is sumun and now it ye.
3: Okay.
2: Near any piano, won't you mean
3: him and ye be?
2: Near any pacono, won't you mean to me,
3: hobby? Okay.
2: There was a what must say. Ebiania was any peddy,
3: won't you mean nibby?
2: Won't you mean nibby? Esumu na wotie no.
3: Okay.
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3: yes,
2: and Yemen America, and Tibra Puniso,
3: okay,
2: Nano Pay, Yeninu Cradansi, and Shay Christo Dien Munyam.
3: All right, Kokro, we swansa, a radish up, Ano Pay, or say Bra Puniso, and Ano Pay, now so bra, bidding a Cradansi, Fashe Christo Dino, and Munyam. 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
3: Reverend Anopai Aradin Shawon Supa. And it is Sabre, you also bet me a friend now. What about so? Me be a harmony in a tomb, and Anopai no cradance here, and I in a yedi na yedi ashe Christo di cron crono, and demonyam, and in tea a hefa, and only odi forno, a bomb punning poo. 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If I show Wadaroma, I had you can do radio no, and I say my volume no and confirm. And sana, what fresh said the bear, meet me at your own can you or Hanuma, and for how be answer, Emre Mason. Mr. Wadaroma, I know what the Sanchez says so at the Amaya. If I show heaven.
5: Mamma,
3: if I told you, baby, I'll free Fabinia.
5: Medassi, me dear about and one is Stephen Jima. Not me bluff with him, Paddy Adela, at your media, my radio minister, and I'm in a moisture, and I'm what to say.
3: Chris, I don't be a way, no pay me any no crowd dance, Minia, and Pacho or so.
5: No, Medassi, I am no credit to me, radio minister, me get in your car. There's no crime who will ever come. I will see so. That TV so crown or not. I again 2% vision. 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juma e ti le papa die it need to be a bit na the channel di ani ajala achimadi as radio minister
3: kaduru
5: na fe me da ma se
3: a radio show so fe ba so me pa cho heaven
6: wa alaikum
3: odi babi a free free
6: nta cho di grace me ka cho fita kaze
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6: pa cho me fe de ya me ba ajemu su but on the same bad in the same time, no, no, no, no, no, no, no, no, no, no, no, no,
3: no,
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3: no,
6: no,
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6: no, no, no, no, no,
3: me see. 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
3: 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Odi babi a ofre free.
6: Yandi.
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3: Me pa cho dum radio no wa nyasa me yofe. 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
6: Odi.
3: Far from mami. 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
6: Last year 2025
3: our
6: program.
3: Okay.
6: Na ko hospital no omo ka say no fibroid.
3: Okay. Fibroid.
6: Fibroid. This is kan wa no omo yam operation.
3: Okay.
6: Na ti papa ka se o mu da e funu. Na di se no ka se so ki leba. Ano ko ne ba e ne ko du ba na. 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Ne ko ti na ya. 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
3: Okay.
6: Adi e ti di se o ni o si ya ko se skrin. Na di no a ya ko se skrin sa. The following you see on resource number.
3: Okay.
6: Yeah, the buyer was there and hold you.
3: Wow.
6: Everything is normal. You need Mohammed.
3: Amen.
6: Papa.
3: Amen.
6: Mama.
3: Amen. Ewana, ye pe mami a radisha pase on swadi a dansi ama Christo ene anope.
6: Amen.
3: Okay. A radisha. Me pacho heaven. Heaven, heaven, 0245488066053222214. Also, bet me a friend, Wabaso, and I know pay you didn't know dance here. I'm a rade. I dance here, Christo, namely di for no soa. I see Amaye, and I know pay. Sa dance here, who doing na ye di na ye di ashe Christo dino. Any money, I'm a patch of heaven.
6: A one is so.
3: Mamma, I'm a patch of the baby of free.
6: But
3: I'm a patch of my auntie, I dance here, would you, Nano Pay?
6: My dance here, maybe last year, the bar, I program.
3: Last year,
6: I'm a time.
3: Okay.
6: My neighbor is the diabetes.
3: Diabetes and ulcer.
6: And a ulcer.
3: Okay.
6: I feel let me see. It is she wants it. It's too much to me. I mean, so you are my papa spending in a.
3: Mamma, my patch of Daroma, diabetes and ulcer. No, a moody henna, a decay about so.
6: Diabetes, no.
3: Diabetes, no decay by, and son of ulcer, no, so ever.
6: That's why.
3: Okay, na me pacho wadaro my ban sano utu na mo bi eko hospital.
6: Me akọ hospital ma kwa.
3: Nti ukọ e no.
6: Kwa.
3: Ukọ e no nchechire mu na doctor no edima wa sembe na o ka fa ho.
6: O mu ti ame no ma me bi.
3: Okay.
6: E me ma ni lo.
3: Okay. Nti na o nra
6: o nra o. Na me no mo.
3: Okay.
6: No pressure, no diabetes.
3: Okay.
6: It may buy on a crowd, the visa may buy. And so we buy a man.
3: Okay.
6: In Yami, yep, I do my papa's prayer. Your cocoa hair, the single.
3: Mammy, Pacho, not a trance so for a fear to say, Obekai.
6: This is maybe a aircraft for 10 years.
3: 10 years. Amen.
6: Yanga du boye fui ni me nya nkwa di ma yen kra
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3: 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Oh, that be. Watch me, and you know, so be patch of heaven.
7: Patch of heaven, you're
3: cool. Minimum patch of the baby out for free.
7: Patch of your family, wisdom, because if you are
3: correct. Wisdom, man, pay my ain't you? You didn't crowd dance here.
7: Okay. Patch of, so the name is about 2025. Our program, maybe.
3: 2025, our program.
7: Yeah.
3: Okay. Thank you.
7: Na yami ando. Ndi ashe ndi eni wanyam didiya aye kama.
3: Me bacho problem ben now de ba.
7: Okay. Mhm. Nse program ba be sha se no papa ye promo no ka se.
3: Mhm.
7: Yen ko hospital na yen ko se program yen ko task.
3: Yeah,
7: or they're doing my but I'm going to see the idea.
3: Okay.
7: I'm going to see the idea. Until you cry, they die a drone.
3: Okay.
7: They die a drone. No. Yeah.
3: Trust on my
7: head.
3: Oh. Afra Manaso. Afriso. Kafra. Wadaro, I bet you have some friend. Where we are, my head. Why? Which means I'm friend now where we at the Amay 0501-322-214-0501-322-216. Me bacho heaven. Me bacho heaven. Oh, heaven. Heaven.
6: I want you
3: to. Mama, me bacho di babi out free.
6: Me bacho. Me Facebook also.
3: Me bacho di di say, mama.
6: I'm bacho say, mama, get one.
3: Okay.
6: In team, we will have support.
3: David. Ye di a dance ye. Yes, Remo. 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Me bacho heaven.
6: Mana mi po.
3: Odi ni babi a o free free.
6: Me bacho ye se ma so da me kakasi a koso.
3: Mama me pacho me yinti o. Ye di no kra dance ye.
6: Me pacho me no kra dance ye ni se. 2017. Ena me ba a wo program.
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6: Me pacho na adi be ye 2 years.
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6: Me pacho na neko hospital. 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
6: 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I can't imagine so. If I say, I'm going to go to the
8: obi wo kwa na me fere
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3: okay
8: yes sorry bra any the code in the corner of cabinet I
3: said
8: eh yeah abua bia eh this church man a rich yeah one mona na yo two eh dia ba so no man ata pa e ka sai ha ya le ni na for the step
3: okay
8: so when ya le ni e free ho e be free
3: wow wow. 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Wow, wow, wow. Yet the Christmas say, Yet the Christmas say, Yet the Christmas say.
8: I say, one strap up.
3: Amen. Amen.
8: Juma, I can see that, Yanis, Spanish.
3: A year.
8: I'm the boy for to say, money and me every
3: time.
8: Mama, yes.
3: Amen. Mama, Radish, I was surpassed. Freddy, no credence, and no pay. Okay. Yeah, Mama, so Eddie, and no. Mama, Radish, I'll pa. Maybe I'll show heaven.
9: Oh,
3: dear, baby, I'll pray for you.
9: Wisdom,
3: wanna. Now, also now, I'm on what you call
9: drop here.
3: Okay, okay. And if I hear me.
9: And see, now they can't accept to say, Yemba, a war program. No,
3: Amen. Amen. Amen. Amen. Amen. Amen. Amen. Amen. Amen. Amen. Amen. Amen. Amen. Amen. Amen. Amen. Amen. Amen. Amen. Amen. Amen. Amen. Amen. Amen. Amen. Amen. Amen. Amen. Amen. Amen. Amen. Amen. Amen. Amen. Amen. Amen. Amen. Amen. Amen. Amen. Amen. Amen. Amen. Amen. Amen. Amen. Amen. Amen. Amen. Amen. Amen. Amen. Amen. Amen. Amen. Amen. Amen. Amen. Amen. Amen. Amen. Amen. Amen. Amen. Amen. Amen. Amen. Amen. Amen. Amen. Amen. Amen. Amen. Amen. Amen. Amen. Amen. Amen. Amen. Amen. Amen. Amen. Amen. Amen. Amen. Amen. Amen. Amen. Amen. Amen. Amen. Amen. Amen. Amen. Amen

0: Senior in a dancing, no question. A radi, why any horns and children near pa? Why any one juma? And it's in there, say. Oba juma de no coyeno, or the boss on a chase. And them, or the boss who are net them, and the problem be any hobby. I don't pay. Yet the one when I'm saying, Emma Christo. Yet the one sedan, Emma Christo. The cassa. Onion and Imoyam, onion, 2 minutes a whole day, and I don't pay, yes, I say. And I'm the 2 minutes or so, and then I pass a cassia or so. And away, I see. Quaku, oh, we sue, and son.
1: Nana, I didn't want him.
0: Yes, sir. 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
1: 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That is the end.
0: Aye, fine.
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0: Yeah.
1: Teni yo. 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
0: 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You, woman who's so yeno. Who's so raw by one, or by no immune system, no, senior radia, a fighting.
1: Okay.
0: Now, how much more near Muja, enemy Muja Isia,
1: Isia,
0: and another quarter radi default. And then there's all that condemn cell.
1: Cra.
0: Uncle Bayard Ding, I am one set papa and any yiri. Ombe to me, I will. I'm no, I
1: ye. Oh, yeah. Oh, yeah.
0: Uncle Bayard Ding.
1: Pa.
0: I someone who I see, Ohano. Now, dear Wakon is there. Onipa, any my dear Radi, dear Moja.
1: Moja, yeah. Obian,
0: what's what must say?
1: Pa.
0: Na so machine say, if I say a boot. That's all the cop magazine and a mechanics war. That's where you go to know and answer not to know.
1: Say,
0: my fan, you know, for the beer, but emfa.
1: Emfa.
0: You want to watch my
1: emfa, Koku.
0: And sad, you know, so no. Doctor Bienho, we are so we must have a problem. Mojensia, I do a bain, I'm a
1: Bienho.
0: Medication, babe.
1: I'm not to obey my idea.
0: Expert, specialist, babe. And a bit to my own word, you
1: man.
0: I say, when your friend said it, that's what I said.
1: Pa.
0: What am I saying? Nipa niso, nipa femuni die. It's impossible.
1: It's impossible, yeah.
0: But Prophet Francis Quatia femuni die. And it has why I did.
1: Me
0: say, I'm following the combrani, be so quiet. Jata, all yes inside though. And it has so you know, some nipa ma. And your Prophet Francis Quatin has here.
1: That's
0: like I did what he been penning some
1: dark.
0: You even if I do, Woma Waria, Womo Jensia, na Womedi Bonisa, Diaco woman, and so Mudiani.
1: Bibri, Coco,
0: Yenia Bermano, and Yenia Bano, Sa, and Wanga Dini to me, dear,
1: yes,
0: yes, you won Bremono. My one fan at the Kuma,
1: be a mid door.
0: Or Concassia, and I ready to for Tina, or Kuono.
1: Yeah.
0: Mamu fana di kume bise radi to wampa. 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
1: we
2: the phone, it's yes, yeah, the end, we say, we do it.

0: Reverend Aropeya Radishra was super. 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Yedi, na Yedi Ashe Christo, di ni Munyam, and Aropeya. 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
1: I'm
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0: Because me tea feedback, I will make cheap. And to Adaroma, Doom no my and why.
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0: name is Bianca. 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
2: Wan efe.
0: Odi ba bia ofre fri.
2: Oh, come on! You also pay. Okay, but number one, you know, number one, you have to pay. Also, for number one, you have to
0: pay. Okay, your man number why? And into your best friends, so Adarma, Aradisha, why? Okay, maybe to heaven. Heaven.
2: Maybe to heaven.
4: I want to.
0: Odi, baby, I'm free. Free.
4: Maybe to me free from Coco.
0: Maybe to Odi the same.
4: And then the Abapa Rush.
0: Abapa, no pay me to a dance here.
4: But my dance is being said, not no Abba Belima. Don't show a ham. Now, they don't go hospital. Oh,
0: say,
4: not in them, they didn't
0: know. Yeah, but also, Joseph Hano, say, saying, Shimoka, come here.
4: Every Akura or Tua. When she knows in the class, we'll be one Akula after Muna.
0: As I know, Ojinso or Keteswana.
4: Bacho, I.
0: Okay.
4: And tonight I am at the trip of Papa.
0: Not what you say.
4: On 14 years, I know of the true Jesus.
0: 14 years?
4: Bacho, I.
0: Hey, and I know Ojinso or Keteswa.
4: Bacho, I.
0: Wow.
3: I don't control ni pediano. 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
0: Okay. 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
3: 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Ana e friend say chemical messengers no.
0: Chemical messengers.
3: Wo ni beje. Ni nyina ye sa adwo manua.
0: Okay.
3: Ana e control. Wo be junso a, the same thing. Enti no, wo hwe say wo ga bladder no.
0: Okay.
3: Brano brano utumi num nsu.
0: Yeah.
3: Say Johnson do. Ma wo say etumre bia utumi sho ho so a.
0: Ekodru
3: tama wa ankasa na se wa wa Johnson.
0: Yeah.
3: Me pacho na de ono ne de no.
0: Mhm.
3: O Johnson a ana say e ka no ho a.
0: Na e ba no.
3: E ba no. Na che say ono ne gab ladder no.
0: E problem.
3: Aha.
0: Okay.
3: Anyhow. Na say ni chemical messenger no. Na ho no mo no enya adwuma wo.
0: Function. Okay.
3: If you are into me, can't you? And the cat was going to
0: me.
3: Kisa. Nese, autoimmune disorder. No. If you know, Nese, say, or no chemical messenger. No. Nedia no nya adwuma wo.
0: Okay.
3: Because I didn't control bibia obadwun so emle na so na bi na wakwa akwadwun so.
5: onyo so na wada na aka atum
0: okay
5: next one ne die no from awoye
0: yes
5: ama
0: mhm
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0: next
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0: okay
5: enya adwuma Watch what must he? I cross open key, I say.
0: Okay.
5: O Catua, no, O Catua. Won't you move? Then from Accra, never far,
0: baby. Okay.
5: The Watch what must
0: he?
5: I decat to a bia,
0: a bestio,
5: na a puna, the Aini, Sana, dear no, etie. But with the accident can ready, a radio boo nipano, nipano, nipasu to me.
0: Yeah,
5: I wouldn't name your dear quan. What's your baby move a ready deal for Nazan?
0: Yeah,
5: or so can send back on midday or from a swire day.
0: Every few.
5: Wa mana dru me de won fun so aye den
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0: eno a no
5: ya nya nwanwa
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5: Oh ma me kura be se mattress no be se na me ba be wa na be se mattress. Enye adwuma.
0: Hmm.
5: Bro so what mas?
0: Ya
5: de e be fa. Ntin ka di musa na ka re ho. 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
5: Ko be tumi ku ne ho. Hey,
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5: Enye o jo se kete so.
0: Kwaku.
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0: Amen. 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
0: 02454880660501322214. 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Heaven. That be what you be anya so. 0501322214. 0501322216. And if you didn't create a dance here, I'm Christ to heaven.
6: Yes, sir.
0: You're not going to be free.
6: Yes, sir. I'm going to be free.
0: Okay. You're not going to be a dance here.
6: I'm going to be a dance here. I'm last year,
0: okay.
6: Last year, March.
0: Okay.
6: Me ba no me 2008.
0: Okay.
6: To 2010.
0: Mm-hmm.
6: And
0: now we are the man. Me ba chona ya rebe na na ihano
6: I don't know what the hook
0: I cry my wife. Oh, no, man. Me pa se wa daru ma ba bia wo no obetimi atwe ho kakra man de de wo ho pa why
6: okay
0: ai ma yen ti o
6: eh
0: yen ti o
6: and the hospital also.
0: Okay.
6: We need blood group.
0: Wow. 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

0: 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Se doctor en check in here. Na order no call ye no. Doctor ne check here na che se o se a sickle saw. Na se de na do no so na wa short moja kakra. E wo se doctor e bon moja. Na wo se moja so ansa na doctor be bon moja na wo se o check no hu blood group ni ade. E no so o check no wa hwe so a o hu blood group kro a o wo mu. Na wa bon moja. And then in a moa, or the POD for no program, I say. And I dance here, Kissia, Yenuia, OD, Asher Christo, Dian Munyamui. Waku for Eurum Kakra. You knew Kamoka Krau, ha?
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0: papa.
1: 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Your Koswa, Esre, a radin shira, at the man,
0: sir.
1: Say a radin Koswa in Shirano, Winshirano, Winshirano, Winshirano,
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0: Amen.
1: Ah, funny, mammy. Now, you have a pan of bread in the banner.
0: Papa.
1: Already in a circle, so my dick asked him, Dada. Now, who said? You know, condition I know woman no moon black type no one. When your friends say rare genetic condition, not just one, no idea, no genetic condition, no, nice, I know what the part. I say, sickle cell, I genes, genetics,
0: yeah,
1: genetic problem,
0: yeah.
1: To the level, say, or no idea, no, the blood group, no, you,
0: oh, cry.
1: Once any baby, our blood group is determined by the proteins and then sugars in your blood,
0: sir.
1: And only they determine the blood group, no. But one only the so the doctors knew there is no standard antigen markers.
0: Kwaku asam ne menti bi da o. Ajine.
1: Awo ni mojanim.
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1: 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E din ya different obi a akọ hospital.
0: Okay.
1: Na yesi ye hu ne blood group.
0: Okay.
1: A dear different no, a Bombay phenotype, RHNAD.
0: What's it, Bombay day?
1: A phenotype.
0: Bombay day.
1: Bombay phenotype.
0: Bombay phenotype.
1: Phenotype.
0: That is only qua.
1: Ubia, what you say, or lucky the standard antigen markers, or in the blood, the more. Yin, am I to mean determine the blood group?
0: Bombay phenotype.
1: Oh, sir, protein and sugars. No, you
0: Nibi.
1: Oh, Nibi. Me watch what you must say.
0: Okay.
1: And Nidia, you're very, very, very, very, very
0: serious.
1: Serious. Aye, to the extreme. No. Say, anya radia.
0: Kwaku.
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1: 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We don't pay more seven a year can you?
0: Don't pay more seven, Kwaku, and a year can you?
1: Don't pay more seven a year can you? Our body are not say. Now, where do you need to not ill?
0: Hey, serious.
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0: Hey, one.
1: It is a new radipa. 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
0: Oh, yes.
1: Ya wacho watu masi.
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0: eh serious na more than serious
1: ni protein aye aba
0: bibia sesa
1: sugar
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1: aba ne blood type
0: eno so aba
1: is aye no say o say
0: o positive
1: o positive
0: yeah
1: ah the best blood ever nzuo
0: wow.
1: O positive aye universal donor the best blood
0: wow.
1: Ever
0: wow.
1: O say radi
0: wow.
1: Radi
0: God is wonderful
1: over. Oh ye ni ye wa ye ni ye mana broso opataki blood type ye papa ah correct
0: o positive
1: we are see o positive o negative
0: wow wow
1: when radi sa command blood type wa someone o positive what kind of god is this
0: hotel wow
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0: yes
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2: 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I was say e basa e ma won o jina woni nyina ho ejiri won.
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2: 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And then me make say akwadae situation no said ye be ye nipa be hunu say odi for francis quartin urade na asoma no
0: okay
2: entina akwadae na bae
0: okay
2: I here want to mase ma nya mase a obetie no ene hia me nemu minim de make
0: that's right
2: e san say senyo di for no obeshia na oi empire bana
0: there be Reverend, where the name Pabas?
2: I acquaint you.
0: Debbie.
2: A hospital, I said.
0: We are Betrakuru.
2: Debbie.
0: Debbie.
2: A soon.
0: Yeah.
2: Debbie. It is someone, why do you be see what Christo Brianosua would give for a pencil? As I said, be a day.
0: That's right.
2: It's saying, sir. And no one, son, you be who say a Christian asman.
0: Yes.
2: The Okon has been Yamunyanka. That's my home, I'm an abba.
0: Yes.
2: na oba on na bechirechire mu ni amonye eto difo no e de honhom ne na ye atuma
0: that's right
2: eri ntino okasa na si do pese nsi na si
0: sa
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3: your family, Emmanuel, because that's like you saw the thing
0: I right. 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
3: I'm not paying the media, the empire, the area them, and I'm a program now, and I'm key.
0: Ana jamisi ne fre abasubi. 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
3: Hello.
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3: Hello.
0: I was so heaven. Baby, want to me enyina so. Me ba cho heaven.
4: Hello.
0: Heaven.
4: I want to say.
0: Oh, maybe I should do baby our friend Femi.
4: I'm going to go for a friend to my bum.
0: Maybe I should do radio no matter why.
4: Yo, Matthias.
0: Do no cry. Wadaroma, na intimate twang come on so. Why?
4: Yo, Matthias.
0: Okay. Now she would need to say.
4: Then I did your call, Joe.
0: Maybe I should meet you at dance here. No, pay you was Femi. Any a dance here. Hmm.
4: Ana pa
0: de radio si pa se woman ya asu dat. Am da wa se pa se me ti program da dia
4: me ti program pa. Ya ni kom no.
0: Me
4: pa
0: cho
4: o be
0: di
4: dance
0: ma ma
4: yen ti o.
0: Ye di a dance ya wa. Heaven. Heaven. Heaven. 0245-488-0664-0501-322-214 Heaven. Me ba cho heaven.
5: Ba cho ayana mi po.
0: Odi babi a o free free.
5: Ba cho we free say kwa.
0: Na odi ni say wa daroma.
5: Ba cho me de mami wi wi.
0: Mami lizin pa cho dun radio no ma ya 90 min twan komano so why.
5: Ba cho ma dun ni de si ya wa kai.
0: Okay. Radisha, on a pay a dinner crowd dance here, may it you, eh? Why?
5: But you, when I cry dance here, I need you to say, no, no, no, no, no, no, no, no, no, no, no, no, no, no, no, no, no, no, no, no, no,
0: no, no, no,
5: no, no,
0: no, no, no, no, no, no, no, no, no,
5: no, no, no, no, no, no, no, no, no, no, no, no, no, no, it makes it seem one of the one I want something to say, and more to come in.
0: Hey,
5: to say, you must say, me only a million. About my dear, hey, my mamma, dear,
0: and our firm was 5 years.
5: Make a show, make a call, you cry, you don't mean panny,
0: and you are
5: better. Say, no, no, my drew. Me say, Baba, I could cry, many man, me won't cry, cry.
0: Na o o eka o sa na o hospital no doctor ti mi chire mu problem ti aba na sa ene de eko so sa de no
5: o mo anka adeko ye nti a eko sa enti no mpa na mu twa ma me na o ma twa de mi na ma ti a ja na eko e wo ha na aba nso ma wo mpa na ma bele enti nko ene ya me ya adom. She said, all four down. And see, Panian didn't die, Yama, a good boy, and can get it. And you're for try. I won't know my eye, Jack. I die, and so I will have my hand, but I'm here, and I'm just all with a car. And so you have 12 or say, all four down.
0: All four down.
5: Aye.
0: Okay.
5: Anna, the baby.
0: Why didn't you see?
5: They did. They did, you know, 12 and flat. Obi or Yalimpo.
0: Okay.
5: Na Nami Abdom. Ye de do ye. Say I need 2 years. Say many ye. You will be this is family.
0: Wow. Wow.
5: You say.
0: Wow.
5: And to me, cow is shit. Amen.
0: Amen. Amen.
5: Say, Amen. I mean, shut up, prophet. Say, I'm prophet. And once you are my end, boy, you fool.
0: Wow. Amen.
5: Oba,
0: all fall down now, Quen, and one on a BBA fall down.
5: Wow.
0: Wow. Wow. Wow. Yeah, the Christmas say, and now pay.
5: Amen.
0: And my dance, yeah, pay was so, what dear my Christo. A wana, ye pay. A wana, ye pay. Many about radish raupa. 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
6: Ano femini aba radisao, se wadi adansi ama Kristo.
0: Heaven.
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0: Asedano ye Kristo dia. 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
6: I don't say no medicine, the puff as if I
0: said, I need a Christ with the Anoishano.
6: The entire no power with me, my friend of power, Miss Damas, and it's puff there. 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
0: Maybe I shall heaven.
5: Why, Apple?
0: Udin Babia of referee. 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
7: Hello.
0: Me Pacho, Odin, you babia, or free,
7: Miriam. 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
0: Ka. 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
7: Hello.
0: Oh, so me pacho dan hoka kra mame. 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
7: Hello.
0: Oh, sanso ti radio. 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
7: Hello.
0: Oh. 0501322214. 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
0: four, Mafia Yabutre, I shall send a tico and tea, a honoman, she would arm my shasia my eye. 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
8: Ya, kunda nfari ku.
0: Na san so ay kru aka ho.
8: Nso
0: kana na ay kru.
8: Ah.
0: Okay. Ofa musa be 3 years.
8: Patan.
0: Okay. My NTO. Into hospital ho. Then a doctor no kan ye NTO.
8: Ah, me kwe doctor nuka tere se adise ye ni operation.
0: Okay. 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I think say elenke with ye funu no na wo de ne na ti say ye funu ma no kwa na ye o ya na say.
8: Eh, ni se uti tinya na ye kru so ka no so na afa pro.
0: Okay, but we yam de enye o ya.
8: Dabi.
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8: amu ma mi nru na ko hospital ho do ho do ay ko
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8: patcho dabi
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8: Hello, BD, or do for the one dancer, Tremmy?
0: So I'm
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0: And yeah, if I show heaven, if I show heaven, if I show heaven, if I show heaven.
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0: Mhm.
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0: Me ba cho me ti o. O pa one for how long?
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0: Okay.
9: Ba ka awo na amanti, be ma ne ni di jai. Na le sa ko fa ko onu so so dere sa tna ho ale ko 4 years na en
0: be 4 years na awono ma eh ahumai ma me ba cho da ho kakra ma yen wai me ba cho te menka
10: Dabi.
0: 0501-322-214 0501-322-216. And we are known as Ramon Adansia na Yedio, no, yes, say Adansia Christo, one of the four Francisco Atenso. Na I see, oh, Wabra boom, and our old friend, what do you? Yes, Row, yes, Row, yes, Row, say, and yeha, on Kahoo, yes, Row, ah, Oko, baby, Fufrona, Okoya, Wadansia, yes, Row, Ultimate Fred, and Mammy, dear, oh, ha, a high and joy, be our ha, and yes, Ramon. Aha. Baby, I'll call ya when you are dancing, no fine. But yeah, dear, na ye dear, Hano. Yeah, shed ye Christo, what nam ni di for Prophet Francis Quartin, so I am my ye. A dancia Christo nam o di for Francis Quartin, so na a bumu am my ye. And no more dancia and a ye di. And ya dancia, o conya free baby for fro. Oko baby no be ma oil, and in ya mania mania dia. Untime fre emedis a dancing, oh ha. Yeah, shed o di for Francis Quartin. The Christo nam ne soya maye eno ho dance ne yedie enti esremo ansa na ba frano juma de ti ase ansa na wa frɛ wadaroma aha me pa cho heaven heaven
8: wa ngato
0: odi ba bia wa frɛ free
8: ah
0: Amen. 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Okay. You need a ban also. I dance here. No, no. Bibia, I follow down. After all fall down. Okay. Me patch your heaven.
11: Heaven.
0: Heaven. Oh.
11: Heaven.
0: Oh, honey, I'll tell you, Bibia, I'll free free.
11: I'm
0: going to be free. You didn't crowd dance here. Me and you are not paying me. Amen.
11: No more, if you didn't die, I don't mean nasty.
0: As an eye, Christo dear. As an eye, Christo dear.
11: No,
0: I want your pay. As an eye, Christo dear. Oi. Maybe I talk, sir. I had no one, you would say, no, what ye. Why, a young common idiot to me be sour summer, not watching, now so ye are no my. But I say, oh, Casa no, no, me Casa cry, won't ye me? Me about your heaven? Heaven. Heaven. Baby, I knew ye. Me about your heaven?
12: Come on, your friend.
0: You need baby, I'll free free.
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0: 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Me ba cho nya butre mami kakra ba bia wono dan ho kakra mami why
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0: okay Ibrahim ayen ti wa dance anope yi

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Jesus is King. Jesus is Lord. Jesus is here. 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Heaven FM 90.1.

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Jesus is Lord. Jesus is here. This is Heaven. FM.

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0: 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May I break you? And Michelle.
1: 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This is the Voice of Healing. 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
2: My phone is back. My son is back. My son is back. My son is back. My son is back. My son is back. My son is back. My son is back. My son is back. My son is back. My son is back. My son is back. My son is back. My son is back. My son is back. My son is back. My son is back. My son is back. My son is back. My son is back. My son is back. My son is back. My son is back. My son is back. My son is back. My son is back. My son is back. My son is back. My son is back. My son is back. My son is back. My son is back. My son is back. My son is back. My son is back. My son is back. My son is back. My son is back. My son is back. My son is back. My son is back. My son is back. My son is back. My son is back. My son is back. My son is back. My son is back. My son is back. My son is back. My son is back. My son is back. My son is back. My son is back. My son is back. My son is back. My son is back. My son is back. My son is back. My son is back. My son is back. My son is back. My son is back. My son is back. My son is back. My son is back. My son is back. My son is back. My son is back. My son is back. My son is back. My son is back. My son is back. My son is back. My son is back. My